Rockin' Pneumonia and the Boogie Woogie Flu from Johnny Rivers. 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
1: You know what was on the jukebox in the front. 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
3: I'm Jennifer Kuiper. It's the first day of a two-day summit for President Trump and China's leader Xi Jinping, and major topics include China's support for Iran and its desire to retake Taiwan. President Trump says he'll push more American business deals. CBS's Weijia Zhang is in Beijing.
4: Trump said he will ask Xi to open up China and brought a large entourage of American CEOs with him, including Elon Musk, Jensen Huang of NVIDIA, and Apple's Tim Cook, a group of companies worth more than $16 trillion. Their presence highlights Trump's focus for the trip, new business and trade deals.
3: The remains of a second American soldier who went missing in Morocco have been recovered. CBS's Stacey Lynn.
5: The U.S. military says the soldier was identified as Army Specialist Mariah Simone Collington. She was 19 years old. Last week, crews recovered the remains of First Lieutenant Kendrick Lamont Key Jr. The two soldiers were reported missing May 2nd after participating in an annual multinational military exercise in Morocco. They both fell off a cliff during an off-duty recreational hike. Their remains are now en route to the United States.
3: The Alec Murdoch murder convictions and the death of his wife and son are overturned by the South Carolina Supreme Court, and a new trial is ordered. But Loyola Law School professor Lori Levinson says the former attorney will remain behind bars.
6: Given that Murdoch has been convicted on federal financial crimes and he's received a 40-year sentence on those crimes, he's not getting out of jail right away. But the murder convictions probably either have to be retried or have to be resolved with some other type of plea deal.
3: The judge has found that a court clerk influenced the trial by suggesting to jurors that Murdoch might lie while testifying in his own defense. Vice President J.D. Vance announces an anti-fraud task force to crack down on Medicare and Medicaid across the country.
7: We're going to the states and saying, here are the things that we can do to work on this issue together. And of course, if they don't work with us, there are going to be penalties. We don't want to get there. We want to work with these guys.
3: The task force efforts will include freezing some Medicare enrollments and warning states to investigate Medicaid fraud or risk losing funding. A scare for theatergoers today when an escalator malfunctioned at the theater in New York City that is home to the musical Wicked. An escalator malfunctioned, and more from CBS News New York's Alan Devlin.
8: NYPD tells us at least one adult and two children were all injured, the adult with injuries to their hand, another child with an injury to their hand, and a third person with an injury to their leg. We've already seen about three or four people being wheeled out of the theater on either wheelchairs or in gurneys.
3: This is CBS News.
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10: With your weather flash, I'm Bill Banks, UCToday.org. 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Tonight, rain showers likely with a low around 40. Cloudy skies will lead to a damp night ahead. Looking ahead to Thursday, mostly cloudy conditions will persist with a high near 50 and more rain showers likely throughout the day. Currently, it is 44 degrees and overcast. For UCToday.org, I'm Bill Banks with your weather flash.
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0: Let's find out what happened on this day back in 1637. Cardinal Richelieu of France invented the table knife. Before that, everybody just used daggers to poke and cut up their meat. It was 1846, the U.S. declared war on Mexico. 1864, the very first soldier was buried at Arlington National Cemetery. He was a Confederate prisoner of war who died at a local hospital. 1970, the Beatles movie Let It Be premiered in New York. 1972, Bonanza star Dan Blocker died of a pulmonary embolism at the age of 43. 1981, Pope John Paul II was shot by a would-be assassin in an attempt at the Rome's St. Peter's Square. The Pope later forgave his assassin. And in 1994, Johnny Carson made his final TV appearance ever. It was on The Late Show with David Letterman.
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Well, I am too. 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
3: I'm Michael Toscano. President Trump and Chinese leader Xi Jinping are set to tackle a number of issues when they meet in Beijing tomorrow. Correspondent Natalie Brand reports Iran, trade, and U.S. arms sales to Taiwan are on the table.
4: Beijing has stated ahead of this meeting that it is opposed to those arms sales by the U.S. to Taiwan, of course, a self-governing democratic island, and that Taiwan remains a core interest for China.
3: In South Carolina, Alex Murdaugh, the once prominent lawyer in prison for the murder of his wife and son, is going to get a new trial. Correspondent Mark Strassman tells us that's because the court clerk at his first trial suggested he was guilty.
5: Murdaugh denied killing his wife and son in 2021. Prosecutors claimed he shot them to distract from embezzling millions from his law firm and vulnerable clients. South Carolina's Supreme Court unanimously vacated those murder convictions, blaming County Clerk Becky Hill for shocking jury interference, denying Murdaugh his right to a fair trial.
3: CBS's Ian Lee is following any possible spread of the Hanta virus, and he gets us up to date.
6: The Hanta virus outbreak that began on the MV Hondius cruise ship grew to 11 suspected cases this week, 9 of which have been confirmed.
7: Nothing to fear. The risk is low. This is not another COVID.
6: While there is no cure or vaccine, the World Health Organization says early detection and treatment increases chances of survival.
3: Secretary of Homeland Security Mark Wayne Mullen tells CBS News that there may be arrests by Immigration and Customs Enforcement at this summer's FIFA World Cup in the U.S. He spoke with CBS News Homeland Security correspondent Nicole Skanga.
8: Immigration enforcement at the World Cup is not off the table because that is the mission of ICE.
9: We're not there to go round up mass individuals, but we are always looking for the worst of the worst. We're going to continue to do that.
3: DHS is expected to play a major role in security at the World Cup, which will host dozens of international soccer teams and upwards of 1 million foreign tourists across 11 American cities. A judge has ruled that Curry Richens, the Utah mother who published a children's book about grief after the death of her husband Eric, will serve a life sentence without the possibility of parole for his murder. Eric's sister Katie Richens Benson wanted that.
10: I worry about the safety of Eric's boys, my daughters, my sister, and myself. There is nothing Corey will not do, and no one she will not hurt, to achieve her own selfish ends.
3: You're listening to CBS News.
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11: With your weather flash, I'm Bill Banks, UCtoday.org. 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Tonight, rain showers likely with a low around 40. Cloudy skies will settle in as the evening progresses. Looking ahead to Thursday, mostly cloudy with a high near 50, and rain showers likely throughout the day. Later Thursday night, a chance of rain showers continues with a low around 41. Currently, it's 43 and overcast. For UCtoday.org, I'm Bill Banks with your weather flash.
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We love bringing back the songs you love to remember. 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

My favorite day is a sunny day right here at Canadota Lake on Sunny 105.7. Of course, it's a little dark outside right now, but it'll be sunny soon. I promise. 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
4: I'm Michael Toscano. President Trump and Chinese President Xi Jinping are about to meet in Beijing. Correspondent Anna Corrin reports Trump will be under pressure from Xi to loosen the long-standing U.S. support for breakaway Taiwan.
5: Xi wants reunification. He has said this time and time again. He's claimed that it is unstoppable. And look, this has been the position since the inception of the Chinese Communist Party, but it has become an obsession under Xi. He wants the U.S. to stop selling arms, to change its posture, and to reduce its support of Taiwan.
4: Iran and U.S.-China trade are also up for discussion. The murder convictions for Alex Murdaugh, the South Carolina attorney found guilty of killing his wife and son, are overturned and a new trial ordered by the state Supreme Court. CBS News legal contributor Jessica Levinson explains that decision.
6: Murdaugh had argued that he needed a new trial because of jury tampering and specifically because of things that the court clerk said to the jury. Things like, I don't think the defense has much of a case here. Things like, just look at his body language. Apparently, she also said something to the jury along the lines of, well, this verdict shouldn't take you long.
4: Murdaugh will remain in prison because he pleaded guilty to a series of financial crimes. CBS's Stacy Lynn reports the remains of a second American soldier who went missing during military exercises in Morocco have been recovered.
7: She's been identified as 19-year-old Army Specialist Mariah Simone Collington of Florida. The two soldiers were reported missing May 2nd after participating in African Lion, an annual multinational military exercise held in Morocco. Their disappearance triggered a search operation involving more than 1,000 U.S. and Moroccan military and civilian personnel.
4: Redrawing congressional maps is in full swing in southern states.
8: Georgia is now the latest state to move ahead with redistricting following a recent Supreme Court ruling on gerrymandering. Governor Kemp says because voting is already underway, the new maps will apply for the 2028 election.
9: You know, the Supreme Court rule, which I applaud and have said the whole time that, listen, we're going to have to redraw the maps. It was not a matter of if, but when. And, you know, I think right after the runoff is a good time to do that.
8: Democrats are vowing to fight any redistricting plan. Jonathan O'Brien for CBS News, Atlanta.
4: And in Louisiana, lawmakers have advanced a new 5-to-1 congressional map that favors Republicans. The Senate today rejected another attempt by Democrats to limit President Trump's ability to use military force against Iran. One new Republican, Alaska's Lisa Murkowski, voted in favor. This is CBS News.
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11: With your weather flash, I'm Bill Banks, UCtoday.org. 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Tonight, rain showers likely with a low around 40. Cloudy skies will continue as the evening progresses. Looking ahead to Thursday, mostly cloudy with a high near 50, and rain showers likely throughout the day. Later Thursday night, a chance of rain showers continues with a low around 41. Currently it's 43 and overcast. For UCtoday.org, I'm Bill Banks with your weather flash.

0: what are we doing here? Well, we're doing some major chillaxing here on Sunday 105.7 all night long.
1: Stay for just a while. Stay and let me look at you. It's been so long, I hardly

0: Bear Lake Volunteer Fire Department is hosting its first tractor pull of the season on Sunday, May 17, 2026, starting at 8 a.m. at 315 Center Street in Bear Lake, Pennsylvania. Weigh-ins for competitors begin at 8 a.m. with the tractor pull events following as the day progresses. In addition to the competition, a chicken barbecue and other food options will be available throughout the event. Organizers say the goal is a straightforward one: a full day of local competition, food, and community gathering to kick off the season. The event is open to the public. All are welcome to attend.
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midnight. She made me feel so good. I wanna tell you, she made me feel alright. Comes walking down my street. Why don't you come up to my house? Now pour my

Tired of the drama that life can bring? Well, let Canada's greatest hits, Sunday 105.7, take you back to a simpler time. I'm Big Al Knight, and I'm really glad you're here with me.

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1: Hey, it's Craig Bailey, your host for an hour of music by Pink Floyd every week on Floydian Slip. Back in the 70s, David Gilmour of The Floyd felt a need to step back from the band, put out a solo album in 1978, right between Floyd's Animals and The Wall. Got a cut from that, as well as much more, coming up on the next Floydian Slip. 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
2: I'm Michael Toscano. At the Great Hall of the People in Beijing, an official greeting for President Trump with Chinese President Xi Jinping.
3: There's so much pomp and circumstance welcoming him that really started from the moment he touched down in China. And so right now we're seeing a real projection for the world to see these two leaders together.
2: White House correspondent Weijia Jiang traveling with the president. Trump told Xi, quote, "We're going to have a fantastic future together." Xi said the U.S. and China should be partners, not rivals. The South Carolina Supreme Court has overturned Alex Murdaugh's convictions for the murders of his wife and son, ruling a court clerk meddled with the jury. More from CBS's Katrina Kaufman.
4: She was supposed to be the person taking care of this jury, the officer of the court, you know, someone who is credible and really making sure a case like this moves forward properly, and instead they feel like she provided this outside influence on the jury that took away the fairness and impartiality of the jury and the trial process, which is core to our judicial system.
2: In Utah, on the day her husband Eric Richens would have turned 44, Corey Richens, found guilty of murdering him with a fentanyl-laced cocktail, was sentenced. Judge Richard Mrazek.
5: Ms. Richens, based on your conviction on count one, first-degree felony aggravated murder, the court hereby sentences you to life without parole.
2: Richens insists she is not a murderer and will appeal. CBS's Stacey Lynn reports House leaders are cracking down on sexual misconduct in Congress.
6: Republican and Democratic women in Congress are leading the push, calling for a safer workplace and faster accountability in Congress. The initiative follows renewed scrutiny over allegations involving several lawmakers and growing pressure for reforms. Congressional leaders say the plan will focus on stronger reporting systems, protections against retaliation, and expanded training for members and staff.
2: 8 days after returning to the White House last year, President Trump said he was turning the U.S. military base in Guantanamo Bay, Cuba, into a detention center holding 30,000 undocumented immigrants for deportation. But correspondent Camilo Montejo Galvez reports CBS News has learned it's only holding six people.
7: Government staff, that is employees at the Department of Defense and ICE assigned to this mission to hold detainees, outnumber detainees 100-1.
2: The legality of detaining civil immigration detainees at Guantanamo is still being litigated. This is CBS News.
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10: With your weather flash, I'm Bill Banks, uctoday.org. 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Tonight, rain showers likely with a low around 40. Cloudy skies will accompany the precipitation. Looking ahead to Thursday, mostly cloudy with a high near 50 and rain showers likely throughout the day. Later Thursday night, a chance of rain showers continues with a low around 41. Currently, it's 43 and overcast. For uctoday.org, I'm Bill Banks with your weather flash.

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3: I'm Michael Toscano. President Trump and Chinese President Xi Jinping have been meeting in Beijing.
4: You and I have known each other now for a long time. In fact, the longest relationship of our two countries that any president and president has had. And that's, to me, an honor.
3: Up for discussion, stabilizing the trade relationship and dealing with the U.S. war with Iran. And correspondent Anna Corrin reports China's president wants the U.S. to weaken its support for the breakaway island of Taiwan.
5: Xi wants reunification. He has said this time and time again. He's claimed that it is unstoppable. And look, this has been the position since the inception of the Chinese Communist Party, but it has become an obsession under Xi. He wants the U.S. to stop selling arms, to change its posture, and to reduce its support of Taiwan.
3: Another attempt to rein in President Trump's war powers fell short. CBS's Stacey Lynn covers the action in the Senate.
6: By this vote, the yeas are 49, the nays are 50. Therefore, the motion is not agreed to.
7: The Senate failed to pass a resolution aimed to limit President Trump's military actions in Iran. Democrats say the president violated a 60-day deadline to seek authorization from Congress to continue the war. The White House argues the ceasefire with Iran paused the clock.
3: Prosecutors in South Carolina say they're going to retry Alex Murdaugh and the deaths of his wife and son after the state Supreme Court overturned his murder convictions. Former federal prosecutor Lori Levinson tells us it's because a court clerk meddled with the jury.
8: In this case, where it appears that the clerk of the court, Rebecca Hill, was making comments to the jurors and trying to sway their verdict, that is the type of thing that leads to a constitutional violation, a violation of the Sixth Amendment right to a fair and impartial jury, and therefore leads to a reversal of the conviction.
3: Secretary of Homeland Security Mark Wayne Mullen tells CBS News there may be arrests by Immigration and Customs Enforcement at this summer's FIFA World Cup games in the U.S. He spoke with CBS News Homeland Security correspondent Nicole Skanga.
9: Immigration enforcement at the World Cup is not off the table because that is the mission of ICE.
10: We're not there to go round up mass individuals, but we are always looking for the worst of the worst. We're going to continue to do that.
3: Upward of a million foreign tourists are expected to enter the U.S. to see World Cup games in 11 American cities. The Colorado Avalanche advanced to the Western Conference after their win over the Minnesota Wild in Game 5. The Avalanche will face the Vegas Golden Knights. This is CBS News.
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12: With your weather flash, I'm Bill Banks, UCtoday.org. 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Tonight, rain showers likely with a low around 40. Cloudy skies will fill the evening. Thursday brings mostly cloudy skies and a high near 50, with rain showers likely throughout the day. Later Thursday night, there's a chance of rain showers with a low around 41. Currently, it's 42 and drizzling. For UCtoday.org, I'm Bill Banks with your weather flash.

We play all the cool songs here on Sunday 105.7. This is definitely one of them. I'm Big Al Knight. You're on the All Night Show. And here's Sheena Easton's biggest hit, Morning Train, on Canada's Greatest Hits.

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And hey, I'm Big Al Knight.

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2: 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The Declaration of Independence was signed 250 years ago, but the revolution started on April 19th, the year before. The British general in Boston secretly ordered 750 men to Concord to destroy weapons. The secret was out. The lamps were hung in the Old North Church, and Minutemen were ready and waiting. The shot heard round the world was fired 251 years ago. Tonard Manufacturing in Cory is proud to support this look back at America's beginnings.
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to San Francisco, she must have lost her way. Posting a poster of Pancho and Cisco one California day. She says she believes in a Robin Hood and brotherhood and colors of green and gray.

San Francisco, I will be Gadjoué. I'll be the Count of Monte Cristo, you'll be the Countess May.

working evenings and late nights? Well, I've got you covered. I'm bringing back the songs you love to remember. 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
3: I'm Michael Toscano at the Great Hall of the People in Beijing. An official greeting for President Trump there to meet with Chinese President Xi Jinping.
4: It's an honor to be with you. It's an honor to be your friend. And the relationship between China and the USA is going to be better than ever before.
3: Correspondent Weijia Jiang talked with Evan Medeiros, President Obama's China advisor.
5: Beijing is the biggest buyer of Iran's oil, and with boatloads trapped behind the U.S. blockade, it's in their interest to get the Strait of Hormuz reopened.
6: It provides China with an opportunity to frame itself as a source of prosperity and stability, in contrast to the United States, which is starting wars and disrupting the global economy.
3: Large-scale Russian strikes on Kyiv have killed one person and wounded at least 16 others, according to city officials. This, as Secretary of State Marco Rubio told Fox News.
7: The president stands prepared, his team stands prepared to facilitate a diplomatic end to the war. Unfortunately, we've lost some momentum over the last few months for a variety of reasons.
3: Alex Murdaugh, the South Carolina attorney in prison for the murder of his wife and son, is going to get a new trial. Correspondent Mark Strassman explains why.
8: South Carolina Supreme Court unanimously vacated those murder convictions, blaming County Clerk Becky Hill for shocking jury interference, denying Murdaugh his right to a fair trial. When deliberations began, for example, Hill allegedly told the jurors, "Well, this shouldn't take us long." She later wrote a tell-all book about the case.
3: Prosecutors say they'll retry Murdaugh. Redrawing congressional maps is in full swing in southern states.
9: Georgia is now the latest state to move ahead with redistricting following a recent Supreme Court ruling on gerrymandering. Governor Kemp says because voting is already underway, the new maps will apply for the 2028 election.
10: You know, the Supreme Court rule, which I applaud and have said the whole time that, listen, we're going to have to redraw the maps. It was not a matter of if, but when. And, you know, I think right after the runoff is a good time to do that.
9: Democrats are vowing to fight any redistricting plan. Jonathan O'Brien for CBS News, Atlanta.
3: And in Louisiana, lawmakers have just advanced a 5-1 congressional map favoring Republicans. While the headliners are announced for the World Cup final halftime show. That's Madonna, who will be joined by Shakira and BTS July 19 at MetLife Stadium. This is CBS News.
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14: 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Tonight, rain showers likely with a low around 40. Tomorrow, Thursday, brings mostly cloudy skies and a high near 50, with rain showers likely throughout the day. Later, Thursday night, a chance of rain showers with a low around 41. Currently, it's 42 and overcast. For UCtoday.org, I'm Bill Banks with your weather flash.

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And what are we doing? We're playing the greatest hits of all time. We're going to rock the house all night long. Right here on sunny 105.7 Canadota Lake.

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I'm your pal, Big Al Knight. This is Bob Seger and the Silver Bullet Band with some pure rock and roll for you, singing about that fire down below.

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And what are we doing? We're playing the greatest hits of all time. We're going to rock the house all night long. Right here on sunny 105.7, Canadota Lake.

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1: 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We're going to get into a Grateful Dead show from December of 1973 in Tampa, Florida. That is the latest release out of the Grateful Dead's vault. 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
2: I'm Michael Toscano at the Great Hall of the People in Beijing. A lavish welcome for President Trump, followed by a high-stakes meeting between Trump and China's President Xi Jinping. Correspondent Weijia Jiang reports.
3: Trump said he will ask Xi to open up China and brought a large entourage of American CEOs with him, including Elon Musk, Jensen Huang of NVIDIA, and Apple's Tim Cook, a group of companies worth more than $16 trillion. Their presence highlights Trump's focus for the trip, new business and trade deals.
2: China's state news agency says Xi warned Trump that not handling the breakaway island of Taiwan correctly could lead to conflicts. Correspondent Anna Cora.
4: It has become an obsession under Xi. He wants the U.S. to stop selling arms, to change its posture, and to reduce its support of Taiwan.
2: A state banquet is next. Russia attacked Ukraine's capital and other cities with a mass drone and missile attack early Thursday. Secretary of State Marco Rubio tells Fox News progress toward a peace deal between Russia and Ukraine has slowed.
5: Hopefully we'll reach a point here soon where both parties reengage and we're prepared to play the role to mediate and to bring that to a conclusion. I think we're the only country in the world that can.
2: In South Carolina, the murder convictions for once prominent lawyer Alex Murdaugh are set aside by the state Supreme Court because a court clerk suggested to jurors he was guilty. Former federal prosecutor Lori Levinson.
6: Given that Murdaugh has been convicted on federal financial crimes and he's received a 40-year sentence on those crimes, he's not getting out of jail right away. But the murder convictions probably either have to be retried or have to be resolved with some other type of plea deal.
2: Prosecutors say they will retry Murdaugh. A Utah judge ruled that Corey Richens will serve a life sentence without parole for the murder of her husband, Eric, with a fentanyl-laced cocktail. Eric's sister, Katie Richens Benson, says she should never go free.
7: I worry about the safety of Eric's boys, my daughters, my sister, and myself. There is nothing Corey will not do, and no one she will not hurt, to achieve her own selfish ends.
2: Some airline workers are getting raises.
8: It's being called a benchmark for the industry. United Airlines flight attendants have approved a new labor contract. They will get their first pay increases in 6 years. It includes an average pay raise of 31% this summer and so-called boarding pay worth an additional 7 to 8% in compensation.
2: This is CBS News.
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10: With your weather flash, I'm Bill Banks, UCtoday.org. 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Tonight, rain showers likely with a low around 40. Cloudy skies will persist, leading into Thursday, where rain showers continue, mostly cloudy, with a high near 48. Later Thursday night, there's a slight chance of rain showers, mostly cloudy, with a low around 41. Currently, it's 41 and overcast. For UCtoday.org, I'm Bill Banks with your weather flash.

This next song, which was written by Bruce Springsteen, became a big hit for the Pointer Sisters in 1978. I've heard Bruce sing it. I've heard the Pointer Sisters sing it. But I've also heard Robin Williams do the Elmer Fudd version.

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1: Hey, everybody. I'm Casey Petrowski from The Beatles Show. We know the singles the Beatles released here, and most of you know the singles the Beatles released in England. 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
2: I'm Michael Toscano. President Trump is in Beijing, and after a high-stakes meeting with Chinese President Xi Jinping...
3: Where are your talks, sir? Wait.
2: We have a readout on some of the over two-hour meeting from correspondent Anna Corrin in the Chinese capital.
4: In President Xi's opening remarks, he said that the world is watching and that the globe is at a crossroads. He talks about how important a stable China-US relationship is in benefiting the world, and that these two superpowers can be partners and not rivals.
2: Trade and the war with Iran were on the table, and she warned Trump the issue of Taiwan could lead to conflict. CBS Evening News anchor Tony DeCoppola is in Taiwan's capital, Taipei.
5: China has seen Taiwan as a renegade province since 1949, when the nationalists lost the Chinese Civil War to the communists and fled the mainland. Today, it's an economic powerhouse with per capita GDP among the highest in the world. And for decades, the U.S. has played a role too, declining to recognize the Communist Party's claim over the island.
2: A new round of peace talks is scheduled for later today between Lebanon and Israel here in the U.S.
6: State Department spokesperson Tommy Pigott says in a statement the United States will continue to support both countries as they seek to reach a breakthrough. When officials from Israel and Lebanon last met at the White House on April 23rd, they agreed to a three-week ceasefire extension. Hezbollah, the Iranian-backed militant group in Lebanon, is not involved and strongly opposes the talks while continuing to trade military strikes with Israel. The current peace deal framework is set to expire Sunday. Jesse Mitchell, CBS News.
2: Severe thunderstorms and strong winds brought damage and power outages across Utah, with the winds kicking up enough dust to cause an eight-car pileup near the Utah-Idaho border. Utah State Trooper Takesha Durant.
7: We actually had one of the deputies was involved in the dust storm, not involved in the crash, but it was zero visibility at the time.
2: Secretary of Homeland Security Mark Wayne Mullen tells CBS News there may be arrests by ICE at this summer's FIFA World Cup games in the U.S. He spoke with CBS News Homeland Security correspondent Nicole Skanger.
8: Immigration enforcement at the World Cup is not off the table because that is the mission of ICE.
9: We're not there to go round up mass individuals, but we are always looking for the worst of the worst. We're going to continue to do that.
2: Upward of a million foreign tourists will come to see games in 11 American cities. Honda has its first operating loss since 1957 after overhauling its EV strategy. This is CBS News.
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12: With your weather flash, I'm Bill Banks, UCtoday.org. 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Tonight, rain likely with a low around 40. Later tonight, a slight chance of showers, mostly cloudy, with a low near 41. Looking ahead to Friday, mostly sunny skies with a high near 63. Friday night will bring partly cloudy conditions with a low around 48. Currently, it's 42 and overcast. For UCtoday.org, I'm Bill Banks with your weather flash.

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We're coming at you from the Big Al Night Bunker of Boogie. 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Here's another great song.

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Whoa! I'm Big Al Knight, the Round Mound of Sound, and you're listening to Sunny 105.7 all through the wee hours of the morning. Time to shake your body and get down.

I'm Big Al Knight. I'm playing the songs that'll make you smile all night long on sunny 105.7 right here in Canada Lake. 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
1: Hey, it's Craig Bailey, your host for an hour of music by Pink Floyd every week on Floydian Slip. Back in the 70s, David Gilmour of The Floyd felt a need to step back from the band, put out a solo album in 1978, right between Floyd's Animals and The Wall. I've got a cut from that, as well as much more, coming up on the next Floydian Slip. 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Coming up Sunday night at 10, right here on Sunny 105.7.
2: I'm Deborah Rodriguez. A welcome for President Trump outside the Great Hall of the People in Beijing before he and his Chinese counterpart Xi Jinping sat down for the first closed-door session of their two-day summit.
3: It's an honor to be with you. It's an honor to be your friend. And the relationship between China and the USA is going to be better than ever before.
2: CBS's Anna Corrin is there.
4: President Xi spoke about how China and the U.S. economic and trade relations are in essence a win-win for both sides, that they are partners rather than adversaries, and they need to work together to steer relations in the right direction. President Trump, in his opening remarks, said that he's had a long relationship with President Xi. They've always worked out their problems, and they are hoping to have a fantastic future together.
2: While the Iran war figures big in Beijing, the Trump administration is still hoping to mediate an end to the Russia-Ukraine conflict. Secretary of State Marco Rubio tells Fox,
5: "Hopefully we'll reach a point here soon where both parties reengage, and we're prepared to play the role to mediate and to bring that to a conclusion. I think we're the only country in the world that can."
2: Meantime, the British military has just announced a ship anchored off the United Arab Emirates has been seized by unknown unauthorized people, and it's heading toward Iran. High winds have knocked out power and triggered a dust storm in Utah.
6: The wind, oh my goodness, so loud. And I was just like, what is going on? I'm from the Midwest, so I was like, this is tornado weather.
2: That woman in Salt Lake City, Rocky Mountain Power, says crews are working to get more than 8,000 customers back online. A new bid to redraw congressional maps in the South.
7: Georgia is now the latest state to move ahead with redistricting following a recent Supreme Court ruling on gerrymandering. Governor Kemp says because voting is already underway, the new maps will apply for the 2028 election.
8: You know, the Supreme Court rule, which I applaud and have said the whole time that, listen, we're going to have to redraw the maps. It was not a matter of if, but when. And, you know, I think right after the runoff is a good time to do that.
7: Democrats are vowing to fight any redistricting plan. Jonathan O'Brien for CBS News, Atlanta.
2: It'll be a first at the FIFA World Cup, a final anyway. Madonna, BTS. Shakira will provide the entertainment for a halftime show at New Jersey's MetLife Stadium July 19th. Unless they leave out the most glamorous swine of all time.
9: This whole show is going to be about me.
2: Miss Piggy will be there too. This is CBS.
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12: 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This morning, mostly cloudy with a high near 48. Rain showers likely today, bringing some wet conditions. Tonight, a slight chance of rain, showers with a low around 41. Looking ahead to Friday, mostly sunny with a high near 63. Currently, it's 42 and overcast. For UCToday.org, I'm Bill Banks with your weather flash.

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wondering what happened to all the good music? 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
4: I'm Deborah Rodriguez. Children cheered, a Chinese military band played before President Trump and Xi Jinping began their summit in Beijing.
5: Such respect for China, the job you've done. You're a great leader. I say it to everybody, you're a great leader. Sometimes people don't like me saying it, but I say it anyway because it's true.
4: Then the men got down to brass tacks. The BBC's Laura Bicker is there.
6: The two leaders talked for 2 hours, far longer than expected. President Xi warned Donald Trump that the issue of Taiwan, which Beijing claims is part of its territory, could bring the two countries into conflict. He is pushing for a delay or a reduction in U.S. arms sales to the self-governing island.
4: The White House has just announced Trump and Xi have agreed the Strait of Hormuz must remain open to support the free flow of energy. While they were talking, a cleanup was getting underway in Kyiv after Russia launched a mass drone and missile attack on Ukraine's capital hours after a rare daylight barrage. Officials there say at least one person was killed, 33 injured. Some were trapped in the rubble of a partially collapsed building. Now to ICE at FIFA World Cup matches in the U.S. Homeland Security Secretary Mark Wayne Mullen has spoken exclusively with CBS's Nicole Skanga.
7: But immigration enforcement at the World Cup is not off the table because that is the mission of ICE.
8: We're not there to go round up mass individuals, but we are always looking for the worst of the worst. We're going to continue to do that.
4: A Utah woman has learned her fate for killing her husband.
9: Corey Richens, who was convicted of murdering her husband with a fentanyl-laced cocktail and later wrote a children's book about grief, has been sentenced.
10: The court hereby sentences you to life without parole.
9: Utah District Court Judge Richard Mrazek says someone convicted of Richens' crimes is simply too dangerous to ever be free. Richens' attorney says they plan to appeal the sentence and convictions. Jennifer Kuiper, CBS News.
4: It was a wicked twist for some Broadway theatergoers. Police say an escalator malfunctioned at the Gershwin Theater last night. It jolted wicked ticket holders forward after a child's shoelace got stuck in one of the stairs.
11: It's pretty scary to hear about. I've always been scared of escalators, so I'm a little worried and I feel bad for the people who had to miss the show because of it.
4: 11 kids and one adult were taken to hospitals with minor injuries, and the show did go on. 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
13: With your weather flash, I'm Bill Banks, UCtoday.org. 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This morning, overcast with a high near 48. Rain showers likely throughout the day. Tonight, mostly cloudy with a low around 41. A slight chance of rain showers is possible. Looking ahead to Friday, mostly sunny skies with a high near 63. Currently, it's 43 and overcast today. For UCtoday.org, I'm Bill Banks with your weather flash.

Well, the plane was way overdue. So I went inside to the airline's desk. And I said, "Sir, I wonder why 1203 is so late." He said, "Oh, they probably took off late. Or they may have run into some turbulent weather and had to alter their course." I went back outside and I waited at the gate and I watched the beacon light from the control tower as it whipped through the dark ebony skies.

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1: Canadota Lake's greatest hits.
0: It's Thursday. My beautiful bride here at my side. Hello, Heidi.
1: Hello,
0: how you doing?
1: John.
0: What are you leaning down that way for?
1: Because the microphone wasn't up. I thought you'd be mad at me if I moved it.
0: Oh, yeah. Because she makes all kinds of noise, like squeezing the microphone around. Yeah. I look over. She's got her face way down by the countertop. Hey, John. How are you, Tim?
1: Trying to avoid the wrath of John.
0: How's it going over there? It's great. I like to sit this way now. So. Hey, I got a Dear John letter for you today.
1: Okay.
0: It's about somebody whose friend twice now has been to their house and both times has like urinated all over the bathroom. When I say all, apparently it's not all over, but it's for a person who's almost 30, it's a bit much. So anyway, we're looking for some advice here and I'm kind of lost. It says right at the beginning, if it's too gross to read on the radio, I get it. I don't think it is because it's just a bodily function. I mean, it's disgusting, but yeah, what a weird thing. So anyway, alcohol was involved the first time for sure. Don't know about the second time. Doesn't really say, but we're going to chat about that. I do have the Dear John letter in the show notes for today at johnandheidishow.com.
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0: Now today's reason to party. Here's my beautiful bride, Heidi Small. What do you got for me, Heidi?
1: Today's Dance Like a Chicken Day.
0: Oh, yeah.
1: And I found a chicken dance cocktail.
0: There's a chicken dance cocktail?
1: Apparently.
0: Huh.
1: It's vodka, grenadine, club soda, and an orange slice.
0: I don't know why that's a chicken dance cocktail.
1: I don't either.
0: There you go. I've got a link to that drink. It's in the show notes for today at johnandheidishow.com.
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4: CBS News Brief. Children cheered, a Chinese military band played before Presidents Trump and Xi Jinping sat down for part 1 of their summit in Beijing. The BBC's Anna Corrin.
5: President Trump, in his opening remarks, said that he's had a long relationship with President Xi. They've always worked out their problems, and they are hoping to have a fantastic future together.
4: The White House says the two men agreed the Strait of Hormuz must remain open. Homeland Security Secretary Mark Wayne Mullen tells CBS News ICE agents will be present at the FIFA World Cup games this summer.
6: We're not there to go round up mass individuals, but we are always looking for the worst of the worst. We're going to continue to do that.
4: Eric Richen's sister Amy speaks out after his wife was sentenced to life in prison for murdering him.
7: I want Eric's sons, my nephews, to know this. Your father mattered.
4: CBS News Brief. I'm Deborah Rodriguez.
8: Local news now from UCtoday.org. I'm Trey Westerberg. This update brought to you by KFC. State police at Corey report a single car crash on May 10th. The accident took place on Kimball Hill Road in Union Township. The 16-year-old driver from Union City hit a PennDOT sign and a power pole. Police did not identify the driver, but report he was taken to an Erie hospital for examination. Pennsylvania State Police at the Corey Barracks will conduct free child car seat safety checks on May 19th at the PSP Corey Station, located at 11088 U.S. Route 6. The safety checks will take place from 2 to 6 p.m. Troopers will inspect child safety seats to help ensure that they are properly installed and meet current safety recommendations. Walk-ins will be accepted, although appointments are preferred. Residents interested in scheduling an appointment may contact PSP Corey at 814-663-2043. The event is part of ongoing efforts to promote child passenger safety and proper car seat use. Erie-based state police will be looking for impaired drivers May 22nd through the 24th. Troopers will be operating sobriety checkpoints throughout the region. Don't drink and drive. The goal is safe driving for everybody. I'm Trey Westerberg from UCtoday.org.
9: 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The Pittsburgh Steelers signing safety Mekari Page to a one-year contract. Page originally signed with the Giants as a college free agent following the 2025 draft. Played collegiately at the University of Michigan. In a corresponding move, the Steelers have released cornerback Corey Trice Jr. He gets a failed physical designation. Also, this has been previously reported, but it is now official. The Pittsburgh Steelers, they are going to play an overseas game. That's going to be week number 17 in Paris when they are set to match up against the New Orleans Saints. Pittsburgh Pirates baseball, they lose to the Rockies yesterday, 6-10-4. That series continues today. Carmen Machinski on the mound for the Buccos. That's your Sports Flash for UCtoday.org. I'm Matt Pauley.
10: It's 6:22.
11: 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The Declaration of Independence was signed 250 years ago, but the Revolution started on April 19th, the year before. The British general in Boston secretly ordered 750 men to Concord to destroy weapons. The secret was out. The lamps were hung in the Old North Church, and Minutemen were ready and waiting. The shot heard round the world was fired 251 years ago. Tonard Manufacturing in Corey is proud to support this look back at America's beginnings.
12: From your weather authority, today a few showers or sprinkles possible, mainly cloudy sky, breezy and cooler, 50 to 55. Tonight remaining mostly cloudy with isolated showers possible, near 45. Friday cloudy early, over to some sunshine, 60 to 65. Latest weather updates on the Your Erie to Go app on Weather Authority. Meteorologist Craig Flint.

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2: John and Heidi.
0: Now, big screen, little screen. Casper the Friendly Ghost is floating back to screens in a new live-action series for Disney+. Steven Spielberg, Steven, you've heard of him, right?
1: I have.
0: Spielberg, that's the name. He's attached as the executive producer. The series is described as a, quote, modern update of the beloved character, with early reports suggesting a little bit of a dark edge, kind of like Wednesday from Netflix. Casper's first animated appearance was in 1945. That went till 1959, and then it became a Harvey comic staple, and then there were several other spin-offs along the way. So this would be the latest in that really long series. And long-awaited sequel, Devil Wears Prada 2, made $32.5 million at the box office.
1: Whoa.
0: On their opening day alone.
1: Wow.
0: So their two-weekend total is now at about $180 million. So they're doing okay. Big screen, little screen, right here on the John and Heidi Show.
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2: John and Heidi.
0: Heidi, did you know the human brain generates enough heat to keep itself warm? Yeah, blood flow helps distribute this heat. This crucial heat maintains your brain's function, so your brain doesn't cool off and, like, just shut down.
1: Huh.
0: So that's good to know.
1: That's very good to know.
0: Yeah. We don't know everything, but now, thanks to this, we know this.
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5: Local news now from uctoday.org. I'm Trey Westerberg. This update brought to you by the U.S. Postal Service. Pennsylvania State Police at the Cory Barracks will conduct free child car seat safety checks on May 19th at the PSP Cory Station, located at 11088 U.S. Route 6. The safety checks will take place from 2 to 6 p.m. Troopers will inspect child safety seats to help ensure that they are properly installed and meet current safety recommendations. Walk-ins will be accepted, although appointments are preferred. Residents interested in scheduling an appointment may contact PSP Cory at 814-663-2043. The event is part of ongoing efforts to promote child passenger safety and proper car seat use. Erie-based state police will be looking for impaired drivers May 22nd through the 24th. Troopers will be operating sobriety checkpoints throughout the region. Don't drink and drive. The goal is safe driving for everybody. State police at Cory report a single car crash on May 10th. The accident took place on Kimball Hill Road in Union Township. A 16-year-old driver from Union City hit a PennDOT sign and a power pole. Police did not identify the driver, but report he was taken to an Erie hospital for examination. I'm Trey Westerberg from uctoday.org.
6: 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Pittsburgh Pirates baseball, they had some opportunities yesterday, but they come up short in a big way. They fall to the Colorado Rockies by a 10-4 score. Mitch Keller was perfect through four innings, but ends up allowing five straight hits to open up the fifth inning, and he gives up six runs over 5 2/3 innings. Series does continue today. Carmen Machinski on the mound. The right-hander is 2-3 with an ERA at 4.5. Chase Dullinger will go for the Rockies. He's 3-2 with a 3.35 ERA. The Pittsburgh Steelers have signed safety Mekhi Page to a one-year contract. He has spent time with the New York Giants during his professional career following a 2025 draft where he went undrafted. That's your Sports Flash for UCToday.org. I'm Matt Pauley.
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8: From your weather authority, today a few showers or sprinkles possible, mainly cloudy sky, breezy and cooler, 50 to 55. Tonight remaining mostly cloudy with isolated showers possible, near 45. Friday cloudy early, over to some sunshine, 60 to 65. Latest weather updates on the your Erie to Go app on Weather Authority. Meteorologist Craig Flint.
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0: Now, surveys and studies and such. Aerospace engineer Jeff Bruder, who's the co-founder of Sonic Fire Tech, wants to explore using sound to put out fires instead of water or chemicals. They have a patented system using low-frequency, inaudible sound waves to disrupt the oxygen that feeds the fire, effectively stopping combustion. The concept is not new, by the way. Other groups have studied this for years, but scaling it safely has been a challenge. By using infrasound, frequencies below what we can hear with human ears, Sonic Fire Tech says the system works on small fires, including home fires, without water damage, although it's not yet suited for large-scale blazes. But what they're trying to do is figure out how can we attach some sort of device to like a drone or a helicopter that we could fly over a forest fire and just like put the thing out.
1: Weird.
0: Yeah, just with a blast of sound instead of water and everything else. So
1: I wonder if they could incorporate this sound in with your smoke alarm.
0: Yeah.
1: So when your smoke alarm is going off, it's doing that at the same time.
0: There you go.
1: And you could use this in conjunction on house fires.
0: Yes.
1: With...
0: I'd never be able to make bacon again, ever.
1: That is just really, really
0: Every
1: interesting.
0: Every time I make bacon, our smoke alarm goes off. It's just crazy. Surveys and studies and such on the John and Heidi Show.
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0: time now for the joke of the day with my beautiful bride, Heidi Small. What you got for me there, Heidi?
1: A tired young doctor got off a night shift at the hospital and stopped into a bar called Dick's across the street for a drink. "Hey, what can I get you?" asked Dick. "How about a daiquiri?" The bartender makes a drink and slides it down the bar. He takes a sip and he loves it. He's like, "Whoa, this is great. What's your secret?" "A little bit of almond extract." Almond extract gives it that little something extra. The two hit it off with and became lifelong friends. One night, the doctor enters like clockwork. The bartender goes back to make his favorite drink, only to realize that he's all out of almond extract. Thinking on his feet, he substitutes it with a little hickory flavoring that he has on hand. The doctor takes a sip, a little confused. He takes another, then he says, "Is this an almond daiquiri, Dick?" "No, it's a hickory daiquiri, Doc."
2: What in the world are you doing over there? Thank you, Heidi. A hickory daiquiri, Doc. Oh, wow. That is your you really tickle yourself there, didn't you? That is your joke of the day on the John and Heidi Show.
3: 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Are you wondering what Power Pop is? Well, you gotta tune in and find out. It's got lots of what I call jangle.
4: CBS News Brief. A Chinese military van greeted President Trump before he headed into his first official meeting with President Xi at their summit in Beijing.
5: "It's an honor to be with you. It's an honor to be your friend. And the relationship between China and the USA is going to be better than ever before."
4: Xi warned of potential clashes, even conflicts, on Taiwan. Secretary of State Rubio spoke to Fox News on the sidelines about the Russia-Ukraine conflict.
6: "Both sides keep telling us we're the only ones that can. In the end, the president wants to see the war end, and if there's something he can do and we can do to help it end, we're going to do it."
4: President Zelensky says the death toll's up to 5 after Russian drone and missile strikes on Kyiv overnight. Powerful winds kick up a dust storm in Utah, triggering an 8-car pileup on a highway along the border with Idaho.
7: "We actually had one of the deputies was involved in the dust storm, not involved in the crash, but it was..."
4: CBS News Brief. I'm
8: local news now from UCToday.org. I'm Trey Westerberg. This update brought to you by KFC. State police at Corey report a single car crash on May 10th. The accident took place on Kimball Hill Road in Union Township. The 16-year-old driver from Union City hit a PennDOT sign and a power pole. Police did not identify the driver, but report he was taken to an Erie hospital for examination. Pennsylvania State Police at the Corey Barracks will conduct free child car seat safety checks on May 19th at the PSP Corey Station, located at 11088 U.S. Route 6. The safety checks will take place from 2 to 6 p.m. Troopers will inspect child safety seats to help ensure that they are properly installed and meet current safety recommendations. Walk-ins will be accepted, although appointments are preferred. Residents interested in scheduling an appointment may contact PSP Corey at 814-663-2043. The event is part of ongoing efforts to promote child passenger safety and proper car seat use. Erie-based state police will be looking for impaired drivers May 22nd through the 24th. Troopers will be operating sobriety checkpoints throughout the region. Don't drink and drive. The goal is safe driving for everybody. I'm Trey Westerberg from UCToday.org.
9: 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Buffalo Sabres hockey, they are back at tonight. It is game number 5 of their series against the Montreal Canadiens. Currently, this series is tied 2-2, so there is going to be a game number 6 no matter what happens coming up this evening. Pittsburgh Pirates baseball, they lose to the Colorado Rockies yesterday by a 10-4 score. That series does continue today. Chase Dolander on the mound for the Rockies. He's 3-2. Karen Machinski's going to go for the Pirates. He comes in with a 2-3 record. And the Pittsburgh Steelers have signed safety Makari Page to a 1-year contract. He most recently was with the New York Giants, who signed him as a college free agent after the 2025 draft. That's your Sports Flash for UCToday.org. I'm Matt Pauley.
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12: From your weather authority, today a few showers or sprinkles possible, mainly cloudy sky, breezy and cooler, 50 to 55. Tonight remaining mostly cloudy with isolated showers possible, near 45. Friday cloudy early, over to some sunshine, 60 to 65. Latest weather updates on the Your Erie to Go app on Weather Authority. Meteorologist Craig Flint.

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1: Canadota Lake's greatest hits.
0: Time now for the scoop of the day. The internet is split over a surprisingly personal question. And I'm going to ask you, Heidi, which way should you face when you're in the shower? Towards the shower head or away from the shower
1: head?
0: So never away?
1: Only if you're shaving your legs and you got to prop your leg up on a little.
0: I never shave my legs, so no. Although my chiropractor asked me, do you shave your legs? What? No, I just have light hair on my legs. A viral TikTok has reignited this debate, though. Some claim facing away from the water is more common. Others insist facing toward the water is normal. Experts say, by the way, there's no single correct answer. According to Dr. Vincent, it mostly comes down to a sensory preference. Direct spray in your face can feel overwhelming, while turning away can feel more relaxing. Skin health also plays a role, as a constant hot water on your face can cause irritation. Do people do that? Water spraying right in their face? Do you do that?
1: I love water spraying right on my face.
0: Do you really?
1: I do.
0: I've never heard of that.
1: So you stand facing away?
0: I like on the other side of the room and just splash a little water on my from over here. I'm good. I'm going to just towel off and call it a day. Okay, skin health also plays a role. Constant hot water in your face causes irritation for some. It would for me. The best approach, switch it up throughout your shower for balance. Check this out. One woman commented, I asked my husband, and he said he showers sideways, facing the shower curtain. I don't know what to do with this new information. I can't believe we've been married 26 years. I did not know you go in there and turn the water on and have it just spray right in your face. That's what you do? I've never done that.
1: When I'm washing my hair, I'm facing the other way. So okay. Probably an even.
0: I kind of spin in circles.
1: I probably, yeah, I think I do too.
0: How do you wash the back? I just go back and forth.
1: I turn around when I'm rinsing the shampoo out of my hair and stuff.
0: From now on, I'm just going to take a bath. This is too hard. Scoop of the day on the John and Heidi Show.
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1: Canadota Lake's greatest hits. John and
0: Heidi. Time now for the movie quote of the day. Don't think you're going to get this, although I know you've seen this movie. It's from 1987. The quote is, snap out of it.
1: Oh, geez. I don't know. That one's pretty vague.
0: Yeah, it is very vague. Moonstruck. That was Cher's character. Snap out of it. That is your movie quote of the day on the John and Heidi Show.
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4: 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I'm Trey Westerberg. 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Pennsylvania State Police at the Corey Barracks will conduct free child car seat safety checks on May 19th at the PSP Corey Station located at 11088 U.S. Route 6. The safety checks will take place from 2 to 6 p.m. Troopers will inspect child safety seats to help ensure that they are properly installed and meet current safety recommendations. Walk-ins will be accepted, although appointments are preferred. Residents interested in scheduling an appointment may contact PSP Corey at 814-663-2043. The event is part of ongoing efforts to promote child passenger safety and proper car seat use. Erie-based state police will be looking for impaired drivers May 22nd through the 24th. Troopers will be operating sobriety checkpoints throughout the region. Don't drink and drive. The goal is safe driving for everybody. State police at Corey report a single car crash on May 10th. The accident took place on Kimball Hill Road in Union Township. A 16-year-old driver from Union City hit a PennDOT sign and a power pole. Police did not identify the driver, but report he was taken to an Erie hospital for examination. I'm Trey Westerberg from uctoday.org.
5: 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Buffalo Sabres hockey, they are back at tonight. It is game number 5 of their series against the Montreal Canadiens. Currently, this series is tied 2-2, so there is going to be a game number 6 no matter what happens coming up this evening. Pittsburgh Pirates baseball, they lose to the Colorado Rockies yesterday by a 10-4 score. That series does continue today. Chase Dullinger on the mound for the Rockies. He's 3-2. Karen Machinsky's going to go for the Pirates. He comes in with a 2-3 record. And the Pittsburgh Steelers have signed safety Mekhi Page to a 1-year contract. He most recently was with the New York Giants, who signed him as a college free agent after the 2025 draft. That's your Sports Flash for UCToday.org. I'm Matt Pauley.
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8: From your weather authority, today a few showers or sprinkles possible, mainly cloudy sky, breezy and cooler, 50 to 55. Tonight remaining mostly cloudy with isolated showers possible, near 45. Friday cloudy early, over to some sunshine, 60 to 65. Latest weather updates on the your Erie to Go app on Weather Authority. Meteorologist Craig Flint.
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0: Time now for News to Me, as we head to the News to Me news desk with Heidi Small.
1: Apparently, the federal government owns 30% of all land in the United States.
0: Holy cow. That's a lot of land.
1: That's a whole lot of land,
0: Who
1: yeah.
0: mows all of that?
1: 9 Nobel Prize winners attended the Bronx High School of Science in New York City.
0: So, like, that's where they went to school?
1: Apparently.
0: That's pretty cool.
1: And beware of dog signs were present in ancient Rome.
0: No kidding.
1: Isn't that cool? I love that.
0: That is very cool. I didn't know that.
1: Yeah, I didn't either, because that's news to me.
0: That is also news to me.
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3: CBS News Special Report. President Trump and China Xi Jinping toast each other at a state banquet in Beijing.
4: It is my honor to extend an invitation to you and Madam Peng to visit us at the White House.
3: The proposed date, September 24th, Xi spoke through an interpreter.
5: Both China and the United States stand to gain from cooperation and lose from confrontation. Our two countries should be partners rather than rivals.
3: The two men met behind closed doors for 2 hours this morning as the issue of Taiwan looms large. CBS's Wei Jiajiang is in Beijing.
6: Chinese state media says Xi raised the issue today, warning differences could bring the U.S. and China into, quote, conflict. But Trump declined to say whether it was discussed.
3: CBS News Special Report. I'm Deborah Rodriguez.
7: Local news now from UCToday.org. I'm Trey Westerberg. This update brought to you by KFC. State police at Corey report a single car crash on May 10th. The accident took place on Kimball Hill Road in Union Township. The 16-year-old driver from Union City hit a PennDOT sign and a power pole. Police did not identify the driver, but report he was taken to an Erie hospital for examination. Pennsylvania State Police at the Corey Barracks will conduct free child car seat safety checks on May 19th at the PSP Corey Station, located at 11088 U.S. Route 6. The safety checks will take place from 2 to 6 p.m. Troopers will inspect child safety seats to help ensure that they are properly installed and meet current safety recommendations. Walk-ins will be accepted, although appointments are preferred. Residents interested in scheduling an appointment may contact PSP Corey at 814-663-2043. The event is part of ongoing efforts to promote child passenger safety and proper car seat use. Erie-based state police will be looking for impaired drivers May 22nd through the 24th. Troopers will be operating sobriety checkpoints throughout the region. Don't drink and drive. The goal is safe driving for everybody. I'm Trey Westerberg from UCToday.org.
8: 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Pittsburgh Pirates baseball, they had some opportunities yesterday, but they come up short in a big way. They fall to the Colorado Rockies by a 10-4 score. Mitch Keller was perfect through four innings, but ends up allowing five straight hits to open up the fifth inning, and he gives up six runs over 5 2/3 innings. Series does continue today. Carmen Machinski on the mound. The right-hander is 2-3 with an ERA at 4.5. Chase Dullinger will go for the Rockies. He's 3-2 with a 3.35 ERA. The Pittsburgh Steelers have signed safety Mekhi Page to a one-year contract. He has spent time with the New York Giants during his professional career following a 2025 draft where he went undrafted.
9: 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I'm Matt Pauley.
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12: From your weather authority, today a few showers or sprinkles possible, mainly cloudy sky, breezy and cooler, 50 to 55. Tonight, remaining mostly cloudy with isolated showers possible near 45. Friday, cloudy early, over to some sunshine, 60 to 65. Latest weather updates on the Your Erie to Go app on Weather Authority. Meteorologist Craig Flint.

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1: Canadota Lake's greatest hits.
2: John and Heidi.
0: Fun fact for you, Heidi.
1: What's that, John?
0: Lego has an underground vault containing every Lego set ever made.
1: I think you've told me that before.
0: I think I have too. Fun fact for you, Heidi.
1: What's that, John?
0: The popular Keep Calm and Carry On slogan was originally created by the British government as a form of propaganda to urge citizens to stay civil during World War II.
1: Oh, I didn't realize it was that old.
0: Yeah. Fun fact for you, Heidi.
1: What's that, John?
0: The word swims in uppercase is still swims even if you turn it upside down. S-W-I-M-S.
1: Ah.
0: You flip it over, it's still the same. Fun fact for you, Heidi.
1: What's that, John?
0: In the German language version of The Muppet Show, the Swedish chef is the Danish chef.
1: Oh.
0: Yeah.
1: I love the Swedish chef.
0: I wonder why.
1: I don't know.
0: That's kind of weird. And we'll do one more fun fact for you, Heidi.
1: What's that, John?
0: This one's kind of gross, by the way. Those who tend to know these kind of things say that leopard urine smells like buttered popcorn.
1: Oh.
0: So that's kind of gross.
1: Okay.
0: Now, I don't know if I'm ever going to eat buttered popcorn again.
1: Oh, good Lord.
0: Several fun facts. Now you know. Thanks for listening to the John and Heidi Show.
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15: Hello, and welcome to another edition of your Daily Beatle Break. Today we feature a version of a song that was recorded at EMI's recording studio in Paris because the band was performing at the Olympic Theater there. Today's song is one of the two songs recorded by the Beatles in German. The other is I Want to Hold Your Hand. The band didn't know much German, so a translator was brought in to help them rewrite the words. The English version of today's song remains the Beatles' best-selling single in Britain. In fact, it was the best-selling single of all time by any artist in Britain until it was surpassed by McCartney's Mull of Kintyre 14 years later. Here's Sleep Deek on your Daily Beatle Break.

0: Well, that's going to do it for this edition of your Daily Beetle Break. I'm Dave Marino. Thanks for joining us. And we'll catch you right here next time. Same beat time, same beat channel for your Daily Beetle Break.
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1: Sunny 105.7. John and
0: Heidi. Time now for the question of the day. This one's for you, Heidi. 70% of people say they would never live next to one of these. What is it?
1: 70%.
0: Yeah. I almost thought you were going to say the word when you
1: a landfill.
0: No, a cemetery. When you were saying 70%, I thought you were going to say a cemetery. So
1: I wouldn't mind living next to a cemetery.
0: Quiet neighbors, anyway.
1: Right. It's better than the neighbor we have now.
0: Beautiful flowers. I'm pretty sure she don't listen. So that is your question of the day on the John and Heidi Show.
2: 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The event will take place on Saturday, June 13th from 1 till 5 p.m. at the Bloomfield Township Fire Department. 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
4: 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I'm Trey Westerberg. This update brought to you by the U.S. Postal Service. Pennsylvania State Police at the Corey Barracks will conduct free child car seat safety checks on May 19th at the PSP Corey Station located at 11088 U.S. Route 6. The safety checks will take place from 2 to 6 p.m. Troopers will inspect child safety seats to help ensure that they are properly installed and meet current safety recommendations. Walk-ins will be accepted, although appointments are preferred. Residents interested in scheduling an appointment may contact PSP Corey at 814-663-2043. The event is part of ongoing efforts to promote child passenger safety and proper car seat use. Erie-based state police will be looking for impaired drivers May 22nd through the 24th. Troopers will be operating sobriety checkpoints throughout the region. Don't drink and drive. The goal is safe driving for everybody. State police at Corey report a single car crash on May 10th. The accident took place on Kimball Hill Road in Union Township. A 16-year-old driver from Union City hit a PennDOT sign and a power pole. Police did not identify the driver, but report he was taken to an Erie hospital for examination. I'm Trey West from UCToday.org.
5: 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The Pittsburgh Steelers signing safety Mekari Page to a one-year contract. Page originally signed with the Giants as a college free agent following the 2025 draft. Played collegiately at the University of Michigan. In a corresponding move, the Steelers have released cornerback Corey Trice Jr. He gets a failed physical designation. Also, this has been previously reported, but it is now official. The Pittsburgh Steelers, they are going to play an overseas game. That's going to be week number 17 in Paris when they are set to match up against the New Orleans Saints. Pittsburgh Pirates baseball, they lose to the Rockies yesterday, 6-10-4. That series continues today. Carmen Machinsky on the mound for the Buccos. That's your Sports Flash for UCToday.org. I'm Matt Pauley.
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9: From your weather authority, today a few showers or sprinkles possible, mainly cloudy sky, breezy and cooler, 50 to 55. Tonight remaining mostly cloudy with isolated showers possible, near 45. Friday cloudy early, over to some sunshine, 60 to 65. Latest weather updates on your Erie to Go app on Weather Authority. Meteorologist Craig Flint.
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1: 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John and
0: Heidi. Time now for some weird news. Okay, this is weird. OpenAI has told ChatGPT to stop mentioning goblins. A user noticed that a chatbot repeatedly slipped fantasy creatures like goblins and trolls, gremlins, ogres, and even pigeons into everyday chats. Developers reported the AI, calling it a little bug or a goblin, joking about it being a goblin within a goblin with a flashlight, while fixing errors, sparking a wave of what they're calling online Goblingate. The company explained the behavior came from personality settings designed to make responses a little more playful, especially in nerdy mode, where goblin mentions surge dramatically. Even after several tweaks, the creature obsession lingers, prompting new strict instructions for the chatbot that read, never talk about goblins, gremlins, raccoons, trolls, ogres, pigeons, or other animals or creatures unless it is absolutely relevant to the user's query. OpenAI has since toned it down, but users can still re-enable the quirky style if they miss all of the goblin energy. So that's just odd. Weird news on the John and Heidi Show.
2: This 250 in 60 is brought to you courtesy of Tonard Manufacturing in Cory. The Declaration of Independence was signed 250 years ago, but the revolution started on April 19th, the year before. The British general in Boston secretly ordered 750 men to Concord to destroy weapons. The secret was out. The lamps were hung in the Old North Church, and Minutemen were ready and waiting. The shot heard round the world was fired 251 years ago. Tonard Manufacturing in Cory is proud to support this look back at America's beginnings.
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0: so funny. 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
1: What's that, honey?
0: Pick you up at 8. 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
1: But, baby, I ain't got no money, huh?

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0: Time now for the list. Six elements of good mental health. A panel of 122 experts were asked about the core dimensions of positive mental health. These six aspects receive more than 90% agreement. So they're saying having meaning and purpose, feeling that your life has direction and value is a really important thing. Life satisfaction, being content with all of the things you have in your life. I am so content. Self-acceptance, having a positive view of who you are. So far, I'm nailing this thing. Connection, feeling close to and supported by others. Yes, autonomy, having the freedom to make your own choices. I get to make all my own choices except for the ones Heidi makes for me. And happiness, experiencing joy and positive emotions in daily life. By the way, happiness and life satisfaction were considered outcomes of good mental health, not causes. Autonomy and safety are more likely the drivers of them. So if you're trying to get better and like feel better about yourself, take a look at that list, because those six things you need to work on, maybe. I've got that list in the show notes for today at johnandheidishow.com.
3: CBS News Brief. President Trump and China Xi Jinping have toasted each other at a state dinner after wrapping up day one of their summit in Beijing. Xi, through an interpreter,
4: "The people of China and the United States are both great peoples. Achieving the great rejuvenation of the Chinese nation and making America great again can go hand in hand."
3: She warned the two countries could clash over Taiwan if the issue's not handled properly. A jury in Chicago has awarded the family of a 24-year-old American killed in a Boeing 737 MAX crash in Ethiopia more than $49 million in damages. And we've heard from Eric Richin's sister after his wife Corey was sentenced to life in prison for killing him with an overdose of fentanyl.
5: "As a family, we will continue moving forward as best we can, carrying Eric with us, honoring his memory, and choosing to live in a way that honors the life he deserved to keep living."
3: CBS News Brief. I'm Deborah Rodriguez.
6: Local news now from UCtoday.org. I'm Trey Westerberg. This update brought to you by KFC. State police at Corey report a single car crash on May 10th. The accident took place on Kimball Hill Road in Union Township. The 16-year-old driver from Union City hit a PennDOT sign and a power pole. Police did not identify the driver, but report he was taken to an Erie hospital for examination. Pennsylvania State Police at the Corey Barracks will conduct free child car seat safety checks on May 19th at the PSP Corey Station, located at 11088 U.S. Route 6. The safety checks will take place from 2 to 6 p.m. Troopers will inspect child safety seats to help ensure that they are properly installed and meet current safety recommendations. Walk-ins will be accepted, although appointments are preferred. Residents interested in scheduling an appointment may contact PSP Corey at 814-663-2043. The event is part of ongoing efforts to promote child passenger safety and proper car seat use. Erie-based state police will be looking for impaired drivers May 22nd through the 24th. Troopers will be operating sobriety checkpoints throughout the region. Don't drink and drive. The goal is safe driving for everybody. I'm Trey Westerberg from UCtoday.org.
7: 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The Pittsburgh Steelers signing safety Mekari Page to a one-year contract. Page originally signed with the Giants as a college free agent following the 2025 draft. Played collegiately at the University of Michigan. In a corresponding move, the Steelers have released cornerback Corey Trice Jr. He gets a failed physical designation. Also, this has been previously reported, but it is now official. The Pittsburgh Steelers, they are going to play an overseas game. That's going to be week number 17 in Paris when they are set to match up against the New Orleans Saints. Pittsburgh Pirates baseball, they lose to the Rockies yesterday, 10-4. That series continues today. Carmen Machinsky on the mound for the Buccos. That's your Sports Flash for UCtoday.org. I'm Matt Pauley.
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11: From your weather authority, today a few showers or sprinkles possible, mainly cloudy sky, breezy and cooler, 50 to 55. Tonight remaining mostly cloudy with isolated showers possible, near 45. Friday, cloudy early, over to some sunshine, 60 to 65. Latest weather updates on the Your Erie to Go app on Weather Authority. Meteorologist Craig Flint.

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2: John and Heidi.
0: Time now for something special with Heidi Small. What do you have for me, Heidi?
1: I have another horrible airplane experience here.
0: Okay.
1: Let's see. This happened in October of 2023. It was a flight going that was heading to London's Gatwick Airport. And just about every reason that can be used to delay a flight happened on a single flight on this day.
0: Huh.
1: After the flight didn't take off as scheduled, it was delayed when the EasyJet switched out the plane with a smaller one, bumping many passengers. So a lot of the passengers got bumped from their first flight. Those who made it to the second plane 2 hours later had to wait on a runway for another hour while the luggage was unloaded because the craft exceeded weight limits. Finally, the pilot told passengers that the flight would depart in 20 minutes. And that's when the incident happened with the defecation.
0: Oh, no.
1: A passenger was telling reporters that one passenger on the still grounded plane went to use the bathroom and then another and then another. And that's when the news quickly spread, as did the odor pertaining to the human waste left on the facility's floor.
0: Oh.
1: A cleaning crew was rushed on board to sanitize the bathroom while passengers waited and watched. Then they were told to deboard. After being put up in a hotel for the night at the airline's expense, passengers finally departed on a rescue flight the next day.
0: Holy cow.
1: That's a heck of a day.
0: Yeah.
1: I would be so angry.
0: You know, we've had bad experiences traveling.
1: We've never
0: but
1: had
0: nothing
1: anything
0: like
1: quite
0: that.
1: Like that. No.
0: No. I remember one time a lady vomited on me on an airplane. And that lady's in the room with me now. Do you remember that? It was so gross.
1: Yes, I do.
0: I'm just sitting there. And then she gets up and goes to use the restroom. And I'm just sitting there. I'm like, what do I do? I can't move. I'm so sorry for even mentioning that. But, that is something special.
1: Hopefully nobody was eating.
0: Yeah, that is something special with Heidi Small.
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1: We always like to wrap things up around here with good news, and I think this is good news. 20 years later, this young lady finally got to say thank you. 2 decades after a difficult childhood in foster care, an Arizona mother finally got a chance to say something that she's been holding in her heart for years. The two words, thank you. And the woman she said it to never forgot her either. Sarah Paul's early life was filled with instability. She entered foster care about age 13, moving between shelters and group homes and placements without any consistency in her life. During one of these most uncertain seasons of her life, she was assigned a Child Protective Service caseworker named Barbara Daw Sanders, somebody that now is credited with helping her change the direction of her entire life. She said, "She's exactly what I needed. She was what made me not continue the cycle, not go down the same path as everybody else in my family. At a time when structure was hard to find, Sanders provided it. She set boundaries. She held Paul accountable, and she stepped in when it mattered most. But it wasn't just rules. It was about care. One of my memories that stands out about the rest was a Thanksgiving time with her and her family. She said, I felt like I had a home. I felt like I had somebody that cared. I felt like I had a family that wasn't something I ever had before. So that was, again, 20 years ago. Now, 20 years later, she finally had a chance to find this lady thanks to Facebook. And she had a chance to say thank you. She said that when she opened the message and it just said, I saw on there, thank you, and this is Sarah. And this lady said she just thought that was amazing that they were able to connect. And
2: I love that.
1: She said, I never forgot you either. So how great is that?
2: What a great story.
1: I've got a link to it. It's in the show notes for today at johnandheidishow.com. Time to say goodbye, Heidi.
2: Goodbye, Heidi.
1: Goodbye, everybody. Have a great day. Thank you for listening to the John and Heidi Show on a Thursday.
4: The Bear Lake Volunteer Fire Department is hosting its first tractor pull of the season on Sunday, May 17, 2026, starting at 8 a.m. at 315 Center Street in Bear Lake, Pennsylvania. Weigh-ins for competitors begin at 8 a.m. with the tractor pull events following as the day progresses. In addition to the competition, the chicken barbecue and other food options will be available throughout the event. Organizers say the goal is a straightforward one: a full day of local competition, food, and community gathering to kick off the season. The event is open to the public. All are welcome to attend.
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6: 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I'm Trey Westerberg. 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Pennsylvania State Police at the Corey Barracks will conduct free child car seat safety checks on May 19th at the PSP Corey Station located at 11088 U.S. Route 6. The safety checks will take place from 2 to 6 p.m. Troopers will inspect child safety seats to help ensure that they are properly installed and meet current safety recommendations. Walk-ins will be accepted, although appointments are preferred. Residents interested in scheduling an appointment may contact PSP Corey at 814-663-2043. The event is part of ongoing efforts to promote child passenger safety and proper car seat use. Erie-based state police will be looking for impaired drivers May 22nd through the 24th. Troopers will be operating sobriety checkpoints throughout the region. Don't drink and drive. The goal is safe driving for everybody. State police at Corey report a single car crash on May 10th. The accident took place on Kimball Hill Road in Union Township. A 16-year-old driver from Union City hit a PennDOT sign and a power pole. Police did not identify the driver, but report he was taken to an Erie hospital for examination. I'm Trey Westerberg from UCToday.org.
7: 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Pittsburgh Pirates baseball, they had some opportunities yesterday, but they come up short in a big way. They fall to the Colorado Rockies by a 10-4 score. Mitch Keller was perfect through four innings, but ends up allowing five straight hits to open up the fifth inning, and he gives up six runs over 5 2/3 innings. Series does continue today. Carmen Machinski on the mound. The right-hander is 2-3 with an ERA at 4.5. Chase Dullinger will go for the Rockies. He's 3-2 with a 3.35 ERA. The Pittsburgh Steelers have signed safety Mekhi Page to a one-year contract. He has spent time with the New York Giants during his professional career following a 2025 draft where he went undrafted. That's your Sports Flash for UCToday.org. I'm Matt Pauley.
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8: Let's put the top down and fire up some hits. 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

This half hour on Vintage Victrola is going to feature the Harptones, one of the great doo-wop groups from the early 50s. The story of the Harptones goes back to the streets of Harlem in the early 50s. First, there was a group called the Skylarks, comprised of William Dempsey James, also known as William Dempsey, Kurt Schieben, Freddie Taylor. They began their street corner serenades around 115th Street and 7th Avenue in 1951. Soon the trio expanded into a quartet with the additions of Sonny Cook, who was the future leader of another group called the Charmers. Then a quintet called the Skillum joined. A trip to the Apollo Theater Wednesday night, amateur hour, ended in a disaster when they were booed off the stage, but hey, they became famous later.

The Vintage Victrola. Word of the day is grok. G-R-O-K. It means I understand you. Oh my goodness, I feel your pain.

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I play oldies, therefore it must be 105.7.

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7: From your weather authority, through this afternoon, a few showers or sprinkles possible. Mainly cloudy sky. Breezy and cooler, 50 to 55. Tonight, remaining mostly cloudy with isolated showers possible near 45. Friday, cloudy early, over to some sunshine, 60 to 65. Latest weather updates on the Your Ear to Go app. I'm Weather Authority, meteorologist Craig Flint.
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0: We're going to start this half hour out with a song by the Raspberries. Then we're going to go to Bonsai Creek, kind of a psych group. A little Drifters, and then Smokey Johnson.

Up next, we have the Music Machine, Boomerang, Armageddon, Johnny Orton, and then we're going to Feel No Pain with Paul Evans.

0: Mr. Hill, no, you can't sell it. 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
2: Morning, Canadota Lake. This is Hi Daily here on Vintage Victrola. This morning we're going to feature Tommy Rowe, who was really kind of started the bubblegum music. We're going to hear two of his first big hits. So we're in the top 10 back in 1963, Everybody and the Folk Singer.

next song by Tommy Rowe was also, well, it went to number two in Canada. I guess he was really big in Canada, even though he's from Georgia. He was a Georgia peach. But here we go with Hooray for Hazel.

Tommy Roe's final top 10 song was Jam Up and Jelly Tight. You figure out what those lyrics mean. I don't know now. Do not know. But I'll tell you, it hit number 6 in the United States, and it was last gold record. So here we go with Jam Up and Jelly Tight.

next up by Tommy Rowe is his first song that ever hit number one in Canada. It was number eight in the United States. Here we go with Sweet Pea.

0: every Saturday morning from 10 to noon here on 105.7, I play, yeah, this is High Daily, I play the ABCs of rock. Yeah, every, you know, we start with A, we go with B, we do artists, we do songs. Hey, it's a kind of a neat format for a radio show that plays anything. You will enjoy it.
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8: From your weather authority, through this afternoon, a few showers or sprinkles possible. Mainly cloudy sky, breezy and cooler, 50 to 55. Tonight, remaining mostly cloudy with isolated showers possible, near 45. Friday, cloudy early, over to some sunshine, 60 to 65. Latest weather updates on the Your Ear to Go app. I'm weather authority meteorologist Craig Flint.
0: What we're hearing this morning here on Vintage Victrola is a concert in Nebworth, UK, featuring Elton John. This is all live from Elton John, which you won't hear on many albums. Over 100,000 people were in attendance at this, the Nebworth concert.

0: Good morning. Yo, give me something to dance.
1: I'm going to finish up this half hour with another singer that was at the Nebworth concert, Eric Clapton. 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
1: We've got some of the Dire Straits here, and I want to thank you all very much for coming. It means a lot to us. All right.
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4: The American and Chinese people share much in common. We value hard work. We value courage and achievement. We love our families and we love our countries.
3: Well, China says President Xi had a warning for Trump in their two-hour meeting today. CBS's Ramey Innocencio.
5: In 2017, the dominant issue was trade with President Trump then, but now the dominant issue is very much Taiwan, in Xi Jinping's own words. He warned of possible conflict with the United States.
3: In Washington, a new round of direct talks between Israel and Lebanon in the midst of a flimsy ceasefire. CBS's Robert Berger in Jerusalem.
6: One of the big problems is one of the warring parties, Hezbollah, is not even at these talks and opposes them altogether.
3: The government says retail sales stalled last month after a strong showing in March. CBS News Brief. I'm Steve Kathan.
7: Local news now from UCToday.org. I'm Trey Westerberg. This update brought to you by KFC. State police at Corey report a single car crash on May 10th. The accident took place on Kimball Hill Road in Union Township. The 16-year-old driver from Union City hit a PennDOT sign and a power pole. Police did not identify the driver, but report he was taken to an Erie hospital for examination. Pennsylvania State Police at the Corey Barracks will conduct free child car seat safety checks on May 19th at the PSP Corey Station, located at 11088 U.S. Route 6. The safety checks will take place from 2 to 6 p.m. Troopers will inspect child safety seats to help ensure that they are properly installed and meet current safety recommendations. Walk-ins will be accepted, although appointments are preferred. Residents interested in scheduling an appointment may contact PSP Corey at 814-663-2043. The event is part of ongoing efforts to promote child passenger safety and proper car seat use. Erie-based state police will be looking for impaired drivers May 22nd through the 24th. Troopers will be operating sobriety checkpoints throughout the region. Don't drink and drive. The goal is safe driving for everybody. I'm Trey Westerberg from UCToday.org.
8: 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Buffalo Sabres hockey, they are back at tonight. It is game number 5 of their series against the Montreal Canadiens. Currently, this series is tied 2-2, so there is going to be a game number 6 no matter what happens coming up this evening. Pittsburgh Pirates baseball, they lose to the Colorado Rockies yesterday by a 10-4 score. That series does continue today. Chase Dolander on the mound for the Rockies. He's 3-2. Karl Machinski's going to go for the Pirates. He comes in with a 2-3 record. And the Pittsburgh Steelers have signed safety Mekhi Page to a one-year contract. He most recently was with the New York Giants, who signed him as a college free agent after the 2025 draft. That's your Sports Flash for UCToday.org. I'm Matt Pauley.
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12: From your weather authority, through this afternoon, a few showers or sprinkles possible. Mainly cloudy sky, breezy and cooler, 50 to 55. Tonight, remaining mostly cloudy with isolated showers possible, near 45. Friday, cloudy early, over to some sunshine, 60 to 65. Latest weather updates on the Your Ear to Go app. I'm Weather Authority, meteorologist Craig Flint.

It's Cindy Scott here, and let's have our weird story today. And have you ever gotten so mad you could just run a mile? Go and have a good workout, just like, I'm so mad. Yeah. Well, that's the thing behind rage workouts. That's our weird topic today. It's where people channel so much frustration into intense exercise, and they wind up coming out calmer on the other side. From smashing tires with sledgehammers to pounding punching bags, these trendy classes mix cardio and strength training with emotional release. Now, fans say that the combo delivers both a mood boost and a sense of control. Participants often leave sweaty but also happier, having worked through some stress, heartbreak, or daily pressure. Experts agree it can be a healthy outlet, helping release pent-up tension, though it shouldn't replace other coping strategies. So please keep that in mind. It's important to set a time, you know, set time limit. And as one doctor put it, after 10 or 15 minutes, it's good to calm down and check in with yourself to see how you're feeling. So have 10 or 15 minutes of that rage workout and then take a breather and check in with yourself. Check yourself before you wreck yourself. Got it?

They long to be close to you. The Carpenters. John and Heidi in the morning, and Canada Lake's greatest hits all day. Sunny 105.7.

0: Feel Good Story today is going to help you tell the difference between whether or not you're awake or you're dreaming, because apparently now you can dream while you're awake.
1: Spartansburg Events will host the Rubber Duck Race on Saturday, May 23rd at Clear Lake, with activities running from 9 a.m. till noon and the race beginning at 10:30 a.m. Ducks can be purchased for $5 each with multi-duck options. Prizes include $500 for first place, $300 for second, and $100 for third place. Vendors, activities, and snacks will be available throughout the event. Additional drawings will also be held based on the number of ducks entered. The event will be held rain or shine, and you do not need to be present to win. Join Spartansburg Events for the Rubber Duck Race on Saturday, May 23rd at Clear Lake.
2: 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I'm Robert Orner, interim pastor at the church. 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
3: I love you guys. I love you. I love you. I love you.

It's feel good story time. And did you know that you can dream while you're awake? Yeah, that's the new finding from a study from the Paris Brain Institute. Researchers monitored 92 people as they rested with their eyes closed, waking them at key moments to report their thoughts. They found that there were four different mental states that can occur across both wakefulness and sleep. There was fleeting, alert, voluntary, and bizarre, none of which was locked exclusively to a single sleep stage. Now, in their testing, surprisingly, vivid dreamlike experiences appeared even when brain scans showed participants were still awake. The results challenged the idea that dreaming belongs only to sleep, suggesting our minds shift more fluidly than we realize. Now, the researchers say the findings could help in understanding sleep disorders like insomnia and narcolepsy.

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1: The Grateful Dead's long, strange trip continues on Sunny 105.7. We're going to get into a Grateful Dead show from December of 1973 in Tampa, Florida. That is the latest release out of the Grateful Dead's vault. 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
2: I'm Steve Kathan. President Trump says China's President Xi has told him he wants an end to the Iran war and normalcy in the Strait of Hormuz.
3: President Xi would like to see a deal, man. He would like to see a deal, man. And he did offer, he said, if I can be of any help at all, I would like to be of help.
2: Trump was on Fox News. China says Xi warned Trump Taiwan could become a point of conflict between the two nations. CBS News contributor Samantha Vinograd.
4: They want the United States to stop giving arms to Taiwan under statute known as the Taiwan Relations Act of 1979. They certainly want the United States to move military assets out of the region that could be used to defend Taiwan in the case of an invasion. And they want the U.S. to really step back from its unofficial ties with officials in Taiwan.
2: A unanimous voice vote today in the U.S. Senate.
5: All in favor say aye.
6: Aye.
5: All opposed say no. The ayes appear to have it.
2: Passing a resolution to withhold their pay during future government shutdowns. CBS's Jill Schlesinger says a government report out today indicates retail sales tanked last month.
7: I think that the gas, although it's not the only thing we spend money on, it becomes like a huge billboard for prices being higher. And that does impact our confidence level. And when our confidence goes down, we may start to shift how we spend money.
2: Now to Ukraine, where six people were killed in a massive daytime drone attack carried out by Russia. CBS's Aiden Stretch in Kyiv.
8: President Zelensky has said was the largest attack on Ukraine of the war. Firefighters are still here. They're excavating the rubble from this building. They're still trying to find folks underneath. We don't know how many people were injured and how many people may still be underneath this pile of rubble.
2: Well, here at home, it seems AI is making it easier to get A's in college.
9: It's called grade inflation. Researchers at UC Berkeley found that since the debut of ChatGPT, professors teaching AI-exposed classes have given about 30% more A's. Harvard Business School professor Arthur Brooks.
10: What that does is it makes it harder to reward the people that are doing the best work and harder to distinguish between them when they graduate.
9: Making it harder for employers to figure out which graduates are worth hiring. Plus, AI has also made resumes and cover letters less reliable. Michael Wallace, CBS News.
2: On the Health Watch, new research finds a long-term issue for people who survive heart attacks. Dr. Mohammed Ridda at Ohio State.
11: Individuals who had a prior heart attack actually had a steeper decline in their cognition.
2: Wall Street, the Dow is up 300 points. This is CBS News.
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13: From your weather authority, through this afternoon, a few showers or sprinkles possible. Mainly cloudy sky, breezy and cooler, 50 to 55. Tonight, remaining mostly cloudy with isolated showers possible near 45. Friday, cloudy early, over to some sunshine, 60 to 65. Latest weather updates on the Your Ear to Go app. I'm Weather Authority meteorologist Craig Flint.
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1: There's lots of great music on the radio, but there's so much more you haven't heard. I'm Dr. Kevin. 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
2: John Oates is most famously known as part of the duo of Hall & Oates. Now, along with Daryl Hall, the duo put out 17 albums between 1972 and 2004, along with one Christmas album. But John Oates himself has put out several solo albums as well, his first being an album called Funk Shui in 2002, and his newest album simply called Oates in 2025. It's a song off this album I have for you today. Here's John Oates now, and a song called Real Thing Going On.

0: from 2025 off an album simply called Oats. There is Mr. John Oates and a song called Real Good Thing Going On. Now, besides his work with Hall & Oates, John Oates has put out several live albums. Plus, he's contributed a song to a movie soundtrack. Also, John Oates is one of those musicians who can play multiple instruments.
1: 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I'm Dr. Kevin. 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

0: would you do if you had $1 billion? 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

0: It's girly news time. And what would you do if you had $1 billion? That's a lot. So back when I was earning my college degree, I was in a math class because I love math. Okay, I minored in math, mathematics. And the one math course that I was taking, we had to, one of like the side projects, like for extra credit, we had to spend $1 billion. Let me tell you, that was the hardest thing ever. Like, we're talking billion down to the cent, spend it. And it couldn't be like, you couldn't repeat the same thing. Like, I couldn't buy like the same thing over and over again. It had to be different things. The amount of things that I had to find were ridiculous. We're talking commercial properties of different types. It was insane. But anyway, did you know that there's a proposal to cap personal wealth at $1 billion? It's actually gaining massive attention. It's raising the big question, could it actually reduce poverty? So there's an estimated 2,600 plus billionaires globally with a combined net worth of $13 trillion. That's with a T. And here's the thing, $5 trillion in the United States alone. So a third of that just, or I should say a fifth of that is in the U.S. alone. That's a pretty big number. And for that perspective, the U.S. spends about $4.5 trillion per year just on health care. I want you to think about that. Anyway, think of how many people could benefit that in excess cash went towards health care. Yeah, or toward building homes, reducing poverty, or actually improving education. For more examples. And now at first glance, the idea feels like a simple fix. Limit extreme wealth, redistribute the excess, and help those in need. But the reality, experts say, is more complicated. Wealth isn't just sitting in cash. It's tied up in business investments and assets that drive the economy. Forcing a cap could have a ripple effect on jobs, innovation, and markets. Now, while the plan highlights real concerns about inequality, solving poverty like requires a broader mix of policies, not just a hard ceiling of how much one person can own. By the way, $1 billion is almost unimaginable amount of money to most of us. If someone spent $20,000 every single day, it would take over 135 years to run out. That's just the FYI. FYI. Think about that. Spending 20 grand a day, you'd still need to live 135 years to run out spending $1 billion. Yeah, when we were working on that project, I had to figure out like every bucket list thing I've ever wanted to own or ever wanted to have. You want to guess what the first thing that I actually put on my list of things that I was purchasing? It was a worldwide trip to every Disney, park. Because there's an actual luxury, trip that Disney offers. And it's a lot of money. It's a lot of money. But it was not near $1 billion. It wasn't even near $1 million. And I was like, oh man, do I have a long way to go?
1: Some people won't give you the real talk on drugs. But it's time we know the facts. Fentanyl is killing people. It's a powerful opioid, often made illegally and commonly mixed with illicit drugs. It can even be pressed into counterfeit pills that resemble prescription medications. Just 2 milligrams, about the size of a few grains of sand, could potentially be lethal. This isn't an ad to scare you, but it is an ad to make you think twice. Get the facts. 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This message is brought to you by the Ad Council.
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0: It's Guy News time, and we're going to talk about the Ford Motor Company and how they have a secret team working to reinvent their assembly line for its brand new $30,000 electric truck that has a fast as a Mustang engine. Yes, it's mixing Silicon Valley engineers with industry outsiders. The group is chasing an ambitious goal: build an electric pickup that can go from 0 to 60 in under 5 seconds, just like the current Mach-E Mustang. Utilizes overnights for secrecy. The bold effort is actually reflecting a race to compete with the fast moving EV makers, especially those in China. The new Ford truck is expected to come out next year. Maybe it'll be boosting the EV market because there's a lot of them, especially the top three in the U.S. that are, you know, trying to walk away from the electronic vehicle department. I know Ford made some major cuts along with GM. Chrysler did the same. Like, they're all making their, you know, big, their big, you know, things. They're all like saying, no, we're not going to do that. And it's like, why? It seems like the big, like, change of the future. I don't know. Here's the thing. Before I purchased my car that I have, I was really interested in the Mach-E, the Ford Mach-E Mustang. Okay. Why? Because, that's like bucket goal. That's like bucket list goal for me is to have a Mustang. But I'm a mom. What am I going to do with a two-door coupe when I have two boys, growing boys? One is getting taller. The other one is like a never-ending eating machine. I'm like, you're a bottomless. I call him a bottomless pit. We will have a full dinner, and he'll come at me 5 minutes later after eating a full dinner with like seconds and thirds. Be like, Mom, I'm hungry. And be like, we just finished dinner, kid. So I can't have a little coupe. I can't have a little Mustang, even though I would love it. And then they'd come out with this spicy-looking Mustang, Mach-E. Oh, is it beautiful? To me, it's beautiful. But the thing is that I can't do like a full-on electric car because I don't have like the means to do that where I currently live. You know, with my living situation, I should say. And it's like, I don't know if I could do that because I don't have the opportunity is not there for me to own an electric vehicle at this time. If there was in the future the ability, I'm all over it. Trust me, because that car is gorgeous. To me, it's gorgeous. And it's perfect because it's like an SUV. And I have growing boys. And it works. It's like the Mustang for mommies. Just for me. I'll take a red one. Thank you very much.
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2: I'm Jennifer Kuiper. The U.S. Supreme Court has issued a decision that could have a ripple effect across the trucking industry. Sean Montgomery, who lost part of his leg in a crash involving a truck, said C.H. Robinson, the country's largest freight broker, should be liable for their role in putting the driver on the road despite serious red flags. The high court says he can sue the company. Loyola Law School professor Lori Levinson.
3: These large trucking companies cannot escape liability simply by reinventing themselves, be chameleon companies owned by people overseas when they really do have a very dangerous safety record.
2: Senators on Capitol Hill have approved a measure to withhold their pay when the government is closed for business. CBS's Allison Keyes explains.
4: Senators have voted unanimously to withhold their own pay during government shutdowns whenever one or more agencies are affected. Their money would be released once the funding is restored, and lawmakers say that would ensure that they share the burden faced by federal workers. Federal employees from the TSA to the Coast Guard dealt with mental health and money woes amid the shutdowns.
2: CBS's Jim Krasula reports on a tragedy in the American Southwest.
5: All four people aboard a medical aircraft have been killed in a crash near Capitan, New Mexico. The crash ignited a fire near the town that sits at the base of the Sierra Blanca Range in south-central New Mexico. The plane had taken off from an airport in Roswell, New Mexico.
2: CBS News has learned that U.S. Border Patrol Chief Michael Banks is resigning. More from CBS's Mugo Odigwe.
6: Banks was the Texas border czar from 2023 up until the beginning of just last year when President Trump appointed him to lead Border Patrol.
2: Banks is the latest top Trump administration immigration official to leave in recent months, preceded by former Homeland Security Secretary Kristi Noem and former Border Patrol Commander Gregory Bovino. A prom photo shoot involving a helicopter has become a political fight in an Illinois city.
7: Quintina Brown, the parks director in Markham, south of Chicago, hired a helicopter to land at a city park so her daughter could pose with it. City officials say Brown didn't have the power to authorize that landing, and city attorney Bert Odelson says Brown may have paid for it with a taxpayer-funded credit card.
8: The plot thickens, as they say.
7: Markham Mayor Roger Akpawa.
9: Why wouldn't somebody question that?
7: Brown says she just wanted to provide her daughter with a memorable experience. Police ticketed her and the pilot for disorderly conduct. Michael Wallace, CBS News.
2: Chip startup Cerebras Systems hits $80 billion in value in a strong stock debut. It underscores demand for equities tied to the artificial intelligence investment boom. Stocks are up on Wall Street. This is CBS News.
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11: From your weather authority, through this afternoon, a few showers or sprinkles possible. Mainly cloudy sky, breezy and cooler, 50 to 55. Tonight, remaining mostly cloudy with isolated showers possible, near 45. Friday, cloudy early, over to some sunshine, 60 to 65. Latest weather updates on the Your Ear to Go app. I'm weather authority meteorologist Craig Flint.
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17: 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Number nine. Number nine. No lingo is an aboriginal.
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23: Hello, and welcome to another edition of your Daily Beatle Break. Today we feature a song written by Albert Collins and Little Richard and released on Specialty Records in February of 1957. It went to number 10 in Britain and number 21 in the U.S. Today's song features a woman's name in the title and has been covered by hundreds of artists. The Beatles performed today's song as far back as when they were still called the Quarrymen. Paul sings lead vocals like he did on all Little Richard songs they performed. Here's Lucille on your Daily Beatle Break.

Well, that's going to do it for this edition of your Daily Beetle Break. I'm Dave Marino. Thanks for joining us. And we'll catch you right here next time. Same beat time, same beat channel for your Daily Beetle Break.

0: As we close up Thursday, and I say good day to you and end our time together today, as you say, no, Cindy, no, it can't be true. No, I say, yes, it is true, because I have to go home eventually. I can't stay here forever. I do have, you know, two little guys that I have to go home and take care of and, you know, feed us, take care of us, get us ready for Friday tomorrow. As, you know, my life just continues on. They're getting ready for like the end of school, because the end of school is getting, you know, there, because it's approaching, and they're getting they're at like the prime time for the end of the school year, because they have field trip is coming up. My oldest had his first dance the other day, and I was like, oh no. Oh, no. No, did you dance with anybody? I don't know. I'm like, thanks for not telling me. For all I know, you have a girlfriend. No. Just what I don't need to hear. Mommy, I have a girlfriend. No, you don't. Stop it. Stop growing. Stop getting bigger. Anyway. And then the youngest, you know, field trips, and they're going to have the greatest day of the school year here pretty soon, which if you don't sit here in the back of your head and saying, oh, field day is coming up, you know, field day is like the best day of the school year. You know, it is. You're shaking your head and going, yes, Cindy, field day. Field day is the greatest day of the school year. Yes. Because it's like you get to run around outside and act all crazy, and your teachers are like, all okay with it. It's like gym all day, but it's silly gym and it's fun gym. It's not like competitive gym for a grade. It is silly gym. When I had field day where I went to school, at the end of the day, each classroom, like my, where I went, it was a Catholic school. So each grade was set up into like two classrooms. We had an A classroom and a B classroom for each grade. We had tug of war. So it was A classroom versus B classroom tug of war. And we had all that. We went through all the grades. And then there was the big water balloon fight between the teachers. So the A classroom teacher would take on the B classroom teacher in the water balloon fight. And they'd have to toss it from one to another and then take a step apart every time that they would toss and catch. And it would be like, you'd wait to see who was going to not catch it, or who was going to have the balloon like burst on them. I kid you not. It was like the greatest thing, because you have to imagine, I went to a Catholic school. So we had lay teachers and then we had nuns. And it's like, you really hope that Sister Marie, what's her face, was going to have, you know, the water balloon get pelted at her by the lay teacher, be like, ha ha, you got it. And then you sit there and it's like, you know, hoping that she doesn't take note of who was laughing at her, because then you get sent into confession. Catholic schools, what can you say? There we are. Either way, tomorrow is finally Friday. We'll have some wacky facts, and it'll be a lot of fun, because it'll be Friday with me, Cindy Scott.
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0: Herman's Hermits. Can't you hear my heartbeat? Baby, baby,
1: can't you hear? You're listening to WUUKLP, Catadonna Lake. 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

0: Just checking out the What's a Josh broadcast. Do you have anything on your bucket list that you'd like to do before you finally say goodbye to everybody? Try not to make today's show dark at all. Or just one of those things you know that you're not going to do. Like, I can tell you, I know I will never jump out of an airplane willingly. Like, you're going to have to, that plane better be going down. And chances are, I'm still not going to jump, right? I'm just going to hope I got Sully driving it and or flying it, and we kind of land soft in the river. But anyway, something somebody did while jumping out of a plane, believe it or not. And it's pretty amazing. So, amazing people doing amazing things. New segment here, and I will tell you what it is next.
1: 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Now Matt the Cat's gonna show you what was on the juke in the back.
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3: CBS News Brief. The Supreme Court is allowing a man to use a major logistics company to sue them after he lost part of his leg in a truck crash. Loyola Law School professor Lori Levinson.
4: The trucking industry has been using chameleon carriers. Those are trucking companies that can be owned by people overseas that have been involved in safety issues.
3: In the U.S. Senate.
5: All in favor say aye.
6: Aye.
5: All opposed say no. The ayes appear to have it.
3: And a resolution is adopted to withhold senators' pay during government shutdowns. The payments would be released after the shutdown ends. President Trump says his talks in Beijing with Chinese President Xi went great, while China's leader warned the two countries could clash over Taiwan if not handled properly. Democratic Senator Chris Coons from Delaware says of the summit,
7: "We're not seeing much in the first readout.
8: No, exactly.
7: Other than Trump calling Xi a great, great best friend while he's helping Iran rearm."
3: CBS News Brief, I'm Jennifer Kuiper.
9: For UCToday.org, I'm JT reporting. State police at Corey investigated a single vehicle crash on Tuesday evening on Spartansburg Highway in Concord Township of Erie County. According to police, the crash occurred on State Route 77 just north of Summit Road. Troopers said a 2017 Toyota driven by 20-year-old Carlos Klein of Cooperstown was traveling north when the driver reportedly fell asleep at the wheel. Police said the vehicle traveled off the east side of the roadway, struck a guide rail before continuing north and damaging approximately 65 feet of the guide rail. After the initial impact, the vehicle crossed into the southbound lane before coming to rest in the center of the roadway facing north. Police said Klein suffered injuries of unknown severity but was not transported by EMS. The report lists Corey Memorial Hospital as the medical facility involved. State police said Klein was cited for driving on roadways lane for traffic. State police at the Corey Barracks are investigating a reported theft involving withdrawals from a deceased person's bank account in Union Township of Erie County. According to police, troopers were called May 11th to investigate a report that money had been withdrawn from a deceased individual's bank account shortly after the person's death. Police said family members discovered the unauthorized withdrawals and reported the incident to authorities. The investigation remains ongoing. The Pennsylvania Department of Conservation and Natural Resources plans to close Ridge Campground at Cook Forest State Park for the entire 2027 season, camping season, as part of a renovation project. According to the DCNR, the closure is needed to construct 3 new shower houses and demolish 4 existing shower facilities at the campground, which includes approximately 210 campsites. The campground serves thousands of visitors annually and is one of the largest campgrounds in Pennsylvania's state park system. State Representatives Josh Bashline and Kathy Rapp, Brian Smith, are asking the DCNR to reconsider the plan, citing concerns about potential economic impacts on local businesses that rely on tourism. The lawmakers suggested that the improvements could potentially be phased in while allowing portions of the campground to remain open during construction.
6: The Pennsylvania House has unanimously approved legislation aimed at improving the efficiency and capacity of the state's electric distribution system. The House bill would require electric utilities to evaluate the use of advanced transmission technologies, known as ATTs, when filing transmission siting applications with the Utility Commission. The legislation now moves to the Pennsylvania Senate for possible consideration. That's it for now. JT reporting.
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10: Major League Baseball, the Pirates playing this afternoon, wrapping up their series with Colorado. The Pirates lost 10-4 Wednesday. Brian Reynolds and Ryan O'Hearn both had home runs in the loss. Pittsburgh will start a three-game series with Philadelphia on Friday. The Cleveland Guardians return Friday, starting a three-game series with Cincinnati. Cleveland completed the three-game sweep of the Angels, beating Los Angeles Wednesday 4-2. The Buffalo Sabres playing Game 5 tonight in their Stanley Cup playoff series with Montreal. They even the series with a Game 4 victory in Montreal Tuesday, when 3-2 with two power play goals. Game 6 will be back in Montreal Saturday. The Cleveland Cavaliers win away from the Eastern Conference Finals. They beat the Detroit Pistons in Game 5 on Wednesday, 117-113 in overtime. James Harden with 30 points. I'm Tony Desiri, and that's your Sports Flash, delivered by UCToday.org.
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13: From your weather authority, through this afternoon, a few showers or sprinkles possible. Mainly cloudy sky, breezy and cooler, 50 to 55. Tonight, remaining mostly cloudy with isolated showers possible near 45. Friday, cloudy early, over to some sunshine, 60 to 65. Latest weather updates on the Your Ear to Go app. I'm Weather Authority, meteorologist Craig Flint.

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0: Yeah, the What's a Josh broadcast. So what amazing thing do you want to do? Like this guy who jumped out of an airplane and solved a Rubik's Cube within 23 seconds while doing a free fall. I almost said 23 minutes, but yeah, I think that free fall would have ended well before then. Kevin said, I want to skydive once just to prove I can. Don't need to do the Rubik's Cube. Marcus, run with the bulls in Spain. Probably won't, but it's on the list. And Allison, I want to scuba dive in the Great Barrier Reef. 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Guaranteed you're going to win that game. Guaranteed. Because that was brutal. Anyway, you got one. Love to hear from you at whatsajosh.com.
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0: Hanging on the What's a Josh broadcast. So what's that thing you wanted to do in your lifetime? Michelle sent me a message. Quit my corporate job and started my own business at 38. Michelle, yes, yes, yes, yes, yes. I will tell you that you talk about the American dream. That's it for me. And here's the thing, and maybe you guys don't know this about me, but I do this radio show and it's a lot of fun. I love doing it every day. Radio doesn't pay all that great. So I do have a full-time mortgage paying job. Got to pay the mortgage, got to feed the dog, got to do all that stuff. Somebody said, are you just going to quit? I would never quit because the place that I've landed where I make the majority of my money is actually a stable environment. It's an unstable, stable environment, if that makes any sense. But I just know there's going to be a paycheck every couple weeks and yeah, I'll be all right. But I did say, if I ever do leave, it's because I went into business for myself, like an actual business. That's what I want to do. So anyway, Michelle, congratulations to you, by the way. If you got something you accomplished, I'd love to hear from you. What's a Josh.com?
1: Hey, it's Craig Bailey, your host for an hour of music by Pink Floyd every week on Floydian Slip. Back in the 70s, David Gilmour of The Floyd felt a need to step back from the band, put out a solo album in 1978, right between Floyd's Animals and The Wall. Got a cut from that, as well as much more, coming up on the next Floydian Slip. 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
2: I'm Jennifer Kuiper. President Trump and China's President Xi Jinping have talked about a wide range of issues as the Chinese leader hosts the American president in Beijing. CBS's Weijia Zhang, traveling with the president, says Iran is one of the most important issues.
3: There is no formal announcement about China, for example, purchasing less Iranian oil because right now it is its biggest customer. And there were some talks about whether Trump would explicitly make that ask. So we don't have the details yet.
2: The Senate Armed Services Committee is holding a hearing on the 2027 budget for U.S. Central Command and U.S. Africa Command. CENTCOM Commander Admiral Brad Cooper was asked about the Strait of Hormuz and the threat that Iran poses.
4: Their capability have been significantly degraded. If I just use my own professional experience and 100 transits through the Strait of Hormuz, you would typically see 20 to 40 fast boats, and lately we've seen two or three.
2: A federal judge has blocked the Trump administration's demands for confidential transgender patient information from Rhode Island's largest hospital. The decision marks another setback for the Justice Department, which has faced similar rulings from at least seven other federal courts. The U.S. Supreme Court has issued a decision concerning the trucking industry. More from Loyola Law School professor Lori Levinson.
5: In a decision that's going to be seen as a major victory for truck safety advocates, the Supreme Court decided unanimously today that victims of deadly crashes with these trucking companies can sue in state court for negligent operation of their carriers.
2: Lawmakers in Georgia will return to the Capitol next month to redraw the state's political maps. WSB's Jonathan O'Brien has more.
6: Saying the decision to call lawmakers back to the Capitol is simply an effort to silence black voters, State Senator Nikki Merritt and members of the Legislative Black Caucus are vowing to fight the redistricting push.
7: Let's be very clear. This is an attack on Metro Atlanta. This is an attack on black political power.
6: Following the announcement, Governor Kemp said Democrats should wait to see the maps before criticizing them. Whatever maps lawmakers draw will not apply until the 2028 election. Jonathan O'Brien for CBS News, Atlanta.
2: A now grounded airline is facing new legal action. CBS's Jim Krasula explains.
8: Several terminated workers have filed a lawsuit saying Spirit Airlines failed to give proper layoff notices when it abruptly shut down earlier this month. The legal action also claims that the company's management misled employees about the chances of Spirit staying in business.
2: The lawsuit also claims Spirit still owes workers back pay and benefits even after shutting down. Stocks close up on Wall Street. This is CBS News.
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10: The NFL releasing schedules for all 32 teams tonight. They did release their nine-game international slate on Wednesday. It includes the Pittsburgh Steelers, who will play in Week 7 in Paris, France, against the New Orleans Saints. The Buffalo Bills will unveil their brand-new stadium in Week 2 when they host the Detroit Lions. NBA, James Harden with 30 points on Wednesday night as the Cleveland Cavaliers beat the Detroit Pistons in Game 5, 117-113 in overtime. They're now up 3-2 and will host Game 6 on Friday night. A win would put them in the Eastern Conference Finals against New York. NHL, the Sabres playing Game 5 of their playoff series tonight against Montreal. Buffalo with a Game 4 win on Tuesday has evened up the series at 2 games apiece. Game 6 back in Montreal Saturday.
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13: 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This afternoon, mostly cloudy with a high near 50. Tonight, mostly cloudy with a low around 41. Looking ahead to Friday, it will be mostly sunny with a high near 64. Friday night will be partly cloudy with a low around 47. Currently, it's 47 and overcast. For UCToday.org, I'm Bill Banks with your weather flash.

here on the What's a Josh broadcast. All right, one more round of the things that you want to accomplish in your lifetime that are big milestones, big goals. For example, the guy that jumped out of the plane, solved a Rubik's Cube. That's the story I had for you last hour. I like this one from Kevin because it speaks for all of us who are homeowners. Paid off my house at 50, paid off the cars at 49.

0: cried when I got the letter, and cried when I looked at my account and realized I'm debt-free. Kevin, I'm telling you right now, that is one of the best feelings, isn't it? I don't know that feeling, but I have to imagine it's a pretty darn good one.
1: The Bear Lake Volunteer Fire Department is hosting its first tractor pull of the season on Sunday, May 17, 2026, starting at 8 a.m. at 315 Center Street in Bear Lake, Pennsylvania. Weigh-ins for competitors begin at 8 a.m. with the tractor pull events following as the day progresses. In addition to the competition, the chicken barbecue and other food options will be available throughout the event. Organizers say the goal is a straightforward one: a full day of local competition, food, and community gathering to kick off the season. The event is open to the public. All are welcome to attend.
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0: Well, you're ready for the retro movie quote of the day with the What's a Josh broadcast. Give me just a few songs, and we're going to take a trip back to 1999. I've seen this movie maybe twice, and I couldn't do but maybe one quote from it. This quote I'm going to give you is not that one quote, because if I gave you that one quote, you'd know it right away. Stick around. We'll do the retro movie quote of the day next.
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4: CBS News Brief. After meeting with President Xi Jinping in China, President Trump has told Fox News' Sean Hannity that when it comes to Iran,
5: President Xi would like to see a deal, man. He would like to see a deal, man. And he did offer, he said, if I can be of any help at all, I would like to be of help.
4: The Senate Armed Services Committee is holding a hearing on the 2027 budget for U.S. Central and Africa Commands. CENTCOM Commander Admiral Brad Cooper was asked about the threat that Iran poses.
6: The degradation means it's been significant, but some residual capability does exist.
4: Georgia Republican Governor Brian Kemp calls for a special session to redraw congressional districts after a Supreme Court ruling. CBS's Skylar Henry in Atlanta.
7: Democrats already livid about this, threatening legal steps to try to challenge any of the new redistricting that will come into effect.
4: CBS News Brief, I'm Jennifer Kuiper.
8: For UCToday.org, I'm JT reporting. State police at Corey investigated a single vehicle crash on Tuesday evening on Spartanburg Highway in Concord Township of Erie County. According to police, the crash occurred on State Route 77 just north of Summit Road. Cooper said a 2017 Toyota driven by 20-year-old Carlos Klein of Cooperstown was traveling north when the driver reportedly fell asleep at the wheel. Police said the vehicle traveled off the east side of the roadway, struck a guide rail before continuing north and damaging approximately 65 feet of the guide rail. After the initial impact, the vehicle crossed into the southbound lane before coming to rest in the center of the roadway facing north. Police said Klein suffered injuries of unknown severity but was not transported by EMS. The report lists Corey Memorial Hospital as the medical facility involved. State police said Klein was cited for driving on roadways lane for traffic. State police at the Corey Barracks are investigating a reported theft involving withdrawals from a deceased person's bank account in Union Township of Erie County. According to police, troopers were called May 11th to investigate a report that money had been withdrawn from a deceased individual's bank account shortly after the person's death. Police said family members discovered the unauthorized withdrawals and reported the incident to authorities. The investigation remains ongoing. The Pennsylvania Department of Conservation and Natural Resources plans to close Ridge Campground at Cook Forest State Park for the entire 2027 season, camping season, as part of a renovation project. According to the DCNR, the closure is needed to construct three new shower houses and demolish four existing shower facilities at the campground, which includes approximately 210 campsites. The campground serves thousands of visitors annually and is one of the largest campgrounds in Pennsylvania's state park system. State Representatives Josh Bashline and Kathy Rapp, Brian Smith, are asking the DCNR to reconsider the plan, citing concerns about potential economic impacts on local businesses that rely on tourism. The lawmakers suggested that the improvements could potentially be phased in while allowing portions of the campground to remain open during construction. The Pennsylvania House has unanimously approved legislation aimed at improving the efficiency and capacity of the state's electric distribution system. The House bill would require electric utilities to evaluate the use of advanced transmission technologies known as ATTs when filing transmission siting applications with the Utility Commission. The legislation now moves to the Pennsylvania Senate for possible consideration. That's it for now. JT reporting.
9: 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NBA, the Cleveland Cavaliers are returning home on Friday for Game 6 of their playoff series with Detroit. Now up 3-2 after they won Game 5 on the road, 117-113 in overtime. James Harden led the Cavs with 30 points. A win would put Cleveland in the Eastern Conference Finals against the New York Knicks. NHL, the Buffalo Sabres hosting Game 5 of their playoff series with Montreal tonight. They even the series at 2 with a 3-2 win in Game 4 on Tuesday, where they scored 2 power play goals. Game 6 will be back in Montreal Saturday. NFL, the league will be releasing schedules for all 32 teams tonight. Wednesday, they released the 9 international games that includes the Pittsburgh Steelers. They will play in Week 7 against the New Orleans Saints in Paris, France. I'm Tony Desiri, and that's your Sports Flash delivered by UCToday.org.
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12: 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Tonight, mostly cloudy with a low around 41. Tomorrow brings mostly sunny skies, reaching a high near 64. Later Friday night, it will be partly cloudy with a low around 47. Looking ahead to Saturday, rain showers are likely, followed by thunderstorms, with a high near 77. Currently, it's 48 and overcast. For UCToday.org, I'm Bill Banks with your weather flash.

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1: That's it for the What's a Josh broadcast on today, Thursday. I hope your week is going great. You're in the better half of the week. Tomorrow, depending on your schedule, I know people's schedules are a little bit weird, but I think for the majority of everybody, it's finally Friday. It's your finally Friday. That means one more day of putting up with whatever you have to put up with at work, and then you get to enjoy your weekend. However, if your week starts on Friday, then I apologize that you have to go back to work tomorrow. I hope you have a great rest.

0: 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I will talk to you tomorrow. Same time, same place. Love you. Bye-bye.
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Now, my wife and I, my wife is a very smart person. And, but there are times that we're having a conversation, I'll, you know, have some sort of fact that I'll tell her. And she's like, really? Really? It's like, yeah, didn't you know that? Everybody knows that. And she's like, really? Well, there are times that people learn things late in life and kind of embarrassingly late. We're going to talk about maybe some of those things that you might have come across too. And it looks like some of those trivia nights happening at your local bar may just not be pulling in the crowd it used to. There's a new activity. We'll talk about what that is. And nudity is a part of it. We're going to tell you why. And the latest credit card scam. It's called ghost tapping. We're going to give you some details on that, how to avoid it. It's all coming up right here during the Terry Dean program.

0: credit cards started coming out with these little chips, which was supposed to be impossible for these scammers to be able to get your information. But welcome to 2026, where scammers now have a generic card reader. They get close enough to your wallet where they can get the chip information. And guess what? They've got all that information. They can go spend like crazy if they want. So how do you protect yourself besides looking at your credit card score every month? Well, there are devices out there. There's a RFID blocking wallet. I've seen some cases where they don't work and some that they do. They do cost around $20. So, you know, I have to keep an eye out on that. There are RFID blocking card sleeves, which are about 20 cents each, but they are inconvenient because you have to take them in and out of the sleeve every time you want to use them. And then there's the Faraday pouch, which is really inconvenient. It works, but it's just really inconvenient.
1: 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Are you wondering what Power Pop is? Well, you got to tune in and find out. 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
2: I'm Jennifer Kuiper. Supreme Court preserves access to the widely used abortion pill mifepristone while lawsuits play out. CBS's Allison Keyes.
3: The high court's decision means women seeking what's known as the abortion pill can continue to get it at pharmacies through the mail without an in-person visit to a doctor. The drug is the most common method of abortion 4 years after the court overturned Roe v. Wade.
2: Access is likely to remain uninterrupted at least until well into next year as appeals play out in a suit filed by Louisiana. At their summit, China's President Xi Jinping warns President Trump about differences over Taiwan. CBS's Anna Corrin in Beijing.
4: When the cameras left the Great Hall of the People, this was the first remarks that President Xi delivered to Trump, and that is Taiwan is the most important issue in the U.S.-China relationship, and that if mishandled, then it could lead to conflict. And this obviously was Xi drawing his red line.
2: Russia hammers Ukraine for a third straight day, flattening a Kyiv apartment block and killing at least nine people. CBS's Aiden Stretch is in Kyiv.
5: President Zelensky has said it was the largest attack on Ukraine of the war. Firefighters are still here. They're excavating the rubble from this building. They're still trying to find folks underneath. We don't know how many people were injured and how many people may still be underneath this pile of rubble.
2: FBI Director Kash Patel's snorkeling trip is being scrutinized.
6: Information obtained by the Associated Press shows the FBI director went on a VIP snorkel session last August at the site of the USS Arizona Memorial in Pearl Harbor after Director Patel's official visits to Australia and New Zealand. The sunken ship is a military cemetery reachable only by boat and is off limits to snorkeling and diving with rare exceptions. The memorial marks Japan's 1941 attack on Pearl Harbor and is one of the nation's most hallowed sites, where the remains of more than 900 sailors and Marines were entombed. Linda Kenyon, CBS News, Washington.
2: The Cuban government says CIA Director John Ratcliffe met with officials today from the Ministry of the Interior during a high-level visit to the island. The meeting reportedly served as a platform for Cuba to present evidence asserting that the nation poses no threat to U.S. national security. Meantime, in Havana, protests broke out as the city is hit with the worst rolling blackouts in decades. Resident Rodolfo Afonso. He says it gave them the motivation to come out to see if even by banging a pot, they will be given at least 3 hours of electricity. This is CBS News.
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8: 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Tonight, mostly cloudy with a low around 41. Tomorrow brings mostly sunny skies with a high near 64. Later Friday night, it will be partly cloudy with a low around 47. Looking ahead to Saturday, rain showers are likely, followed by thunderstorms with a high near 77. Currently, it's 47 and overcast. For UCToday.org, I'm Bill Banks with your weather flash.
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0: know, some restaurants, bars, and lounges, they would have a karaoke night back in the 1990s, and then that started to lose some steam, although some places still have it. Then they had trivia night, which was really big for a while, and now that's kind of losing some steam, too. But what is the next big thing? Nude drawing. I'm not even joking. We're going to talk about this coming up in just a few minutes as we have more of the Terry Dean program on the way.
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0: trivia nights not working out as much as they used to. Karaoke nights, the same thing. So what are bars and restaurants to do to get more people in on certain nights? Well, maybe try, according to the Washington Post, something brand new called Nude Drawing Night. And it's exactly what it means. You pay a cover charge and you sit down and then you can sketch this person, this live nude model, of course, while sipping drinks. Very cosmopolitan, I'm sure. Now, I'm not sure about, there's a couple of places in Washington, D.C. Kink and Draw is what they're calling it. Naked Friends is another one. 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They are a certified nude model, and you just go and sip, drink, and draw them. And I don't know what the statutes are for nude models in bars in D.C.
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4: I'm Jennifer Kuiper. The U.S. Supreme Court has taken up a couple of cases today. First, CBS's Allison Keyes reports on a big ruling about women's abortion pill access.
5: The High Court's decision means women seeking what's known as the abortion pill can continue to get it at pharmacies through the mail without an in-person visit to a doctor. The drug is the most common method of abortion 4 years after the court overturned Roe v. Wade.
4: The nation's High Court has also issued a decision that could have a ripple effect across the trucking industry by opening up trucking companies to lawsuits over crashes on the basis of the drivers they hire. Loyola Law School professor Lori Levinson.
6: These large trucking companies cannot escape liability simply by reinventing themselves, be chameleon companies owned by people overseas when they really do have a very dangerous safety record.
4: President Trump says his talks in Beijing with Chinese President Xi went great, while China's leader has issued a warning for the U.S. over Taiwan. CBS's Natalie Brand explains.
7: A senior administration official says Taiwan also came up, with both sides reiterating their long-held stance on the issue.
8: For decades, the U.S. has declined to recognize China's claim over the self-governing island, selling defensive weapons to Taiwan. In a blunt statement today, China warned the two countries will have clashes and even conflicts if the issue isn't handled properly.
4: They've also discussed the war with Iran, and the oil issue and higher gas prices due to that war had American shoppers pulling back on spending in April. Retail sales rose 0.5% in April, a slowdown from the revised 1.6% in March. The Trump administration has lost another court case, CBS's Jim Krasula explains.
9: It's being seen as yet another legal setback for President Donald Trump's Justice Department. A federal judge has blocked the Trump administration's demands for confidential transgender patient information from Rhode Island's largest hospital. The DOJ claims such information is needed to investigate what it calls possible misbranding fraud.
4: A veteran Hollywood actor takes the commencement stage, and his speech is now getting a lot of attention.
10: Your generation has far more power than you may realize.
11: Harrison Ford there at Arizona State University this week, his speech going viral in the best way possible, looking back on his own college years.
10: I did not make good choices.
11: He told the grads to take hold of opportunities and inspire.
10: Stand up for someone who can't stand up for themselves. Bring people together who weren't talking before. That's leadership. That's what moves the needle.
4: That's CBS's Matt Wolf reporting. The United Nations says at least 78 people have died in gang clashes in Haiti since Saturday. This is CBS.
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13: With your weather flash, I'm Bill Banks, UCtoday.org. 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Tonight, mostly cloudy with a low around 41. Tomorrow, mostly sunny skies will develop, leading to a high near 64. Later Friday night, partly cloudy conditions with a low around 47. On Saturday, rain showers are likely, followed by thunderstorms, with a high near 77. Currently, it's 48 and partly cloudy. For UCtoday.org, I'm Bill Banks with your weather flash.
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Now, you've heard of criminals using odd weapons to, you know, get what they want. Well, this one criminal back in 2022 used a very unique and living weapon. We're going to talk about what her weapon of choice was and why she decided to use it. It's coming up in just a few minutes as we have more.

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